Broadcasting to you live from the historic Hotel Congress. I'm also streaming all over the planet at kxci.org, and you could possibly be receiving me on another planet. Just played Rita Lee for you. That's Agora So Falta Voce from her Fruto Prohibido album from 1975. Before that was Sylvan Esso with Hot Slob, and that is the ultra clean edit. I think there's a clean edit and a regular edit. Played Sparks before that. Reinforcements, that's from the Propaganda LP from 1974, and I'm sneaking in an extra birthday there. That's a birthday for Russell Mail, best known as the lead vocalist for the pop and rock duo Sparks. And they are often mistaken to be an English group, but they are indeed an American group. As a matter of fact, I was in a local store and two folks from England were talking to me. I had that album in my hand, or a number one song in heaven, I can't remember which. And they said, "That's ours. Sparks is our band." And I'm like, okay, that's fine. Sounds good. I played the Expats before that, Falling Into Something, and they're from Bisbee, Arizona, a great local band. They were played last week on Locals Only, which we will be playing tonight with Nia Elise, and that'll be on at 9 p.m. here on the radio station. Also streaming at KXCI's YouTube channel. And I started that set off with Phoebe Bridgers, the tune Last Weekend, which is the title track from her 2026 release, Last Weekend. Coming up, I have the feature film at 5. Stay tuned. 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Okay, well, it is time for the Film at 5 feature, and today we spotlight the work of Harold Faltermeyer, who was also born on this day in Munich, Bavaria, so it's a twofer, winning two Grammy Awards for scoring Beverly Hills Cop and Top Gun, where he teamed up with Billy Idol guitarist Steve Stevens for Top Gun's theme. He also worked on Running Man, Fletch Lives, and 2022's Top Gun Maverick. Here is the incredibly famous and earbug tune Axel F. from Beverly Hills Cop, your Film at 5 feature.

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My name is DJ Sean, filling in for Hannah today. Thank you so much for being here with me and listening to the music I'm playing, because I picked it out just for you. I'm broadcasting to you live today from the historic Hotel Congress here in beautiful downtown Tucson, and I have been waving at a few passersby. People are always interested to check out DJs in the live radio booth, and if you pass by, I'll do the same for you, actually. We just heard the Beach Boys' Hang On To Your Ego. Hang On To Your Ego actually became I Know There's An Answer later on, and initially it was Hang On To Your Ego, but Mike Love refused to sing the lyrics because Brian Wilson had written lyrics inspired by his mind-expanding experiences with certain psychedelics, and so it actually became I Know There's An Answer, and is famous on the Pet Sounds album as such. Both Pixies and Frank Black have covered the song. Frank Black doing so, I believe, on his first album, Frank Black, as the original Hang On To Your Ego. I really think those two, Brian Wilson and Frank Black, are pretty simpatico. Anyway, there's a ton of lore about it, and check it out if you have the chance. Before that, I played Bedouin, Long Way to Fall from her Neon Summer Skin album. Nouvelle Vague and Skay Edwards and Larry Love did Enjoy the Silence, their cover of the Depeche Mode tune. And I started that set with Axel F. from Harold Faltermeyer, and he is our Film at Five feature, featuring his work with movies like Top Gun and Fletch and mainstays of American cinema such as that. Coming up, I have Allison Russell on tap. Stay tuned. 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For 25 years, the county's Sonoran Desert Conservation Plan has served as a blueprint to help the county protect the desert, regional wildlife, and local heritage. More information about the Sonoran Desert Conservation Plan is available at pima.gov/desertplan. Poets in the Park takes place Saturday, October 10th in Armory Park, organized and hosted by Tucson Poet Laureate Logan Phillips. This year's theme is Poets Are Cultural Workers, featuring 25 poets, music, and a food truck, beginning at 3:30 p.m. with raffle tickets, a book swap, and activity tables. 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Learn more on the events page at kxci.org. This has been a community impact announcement from 91.3 KXCI Tucson. All right, we're jumping back in the music with Allison Russell here on 91.3 KXCI Tucson.

This is Mac, volunteer DJ with KXCI. The thing I love most about KXCI is how unexpected it is. I do not know what's going to come on next. I love the fact that it is coming from a person and not an algorithm. KXCI is good for our community because we live in a time where it's tough to feel connected to anyone despite all the technology and all the everything. But KXCI does a pretty good job of bringing us together. 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

From Tokyo Police Club, from their 2010 album Champ, played Brian Jackson, Masters at Work, with Kenny Dope and Louis Vega. The Revolution Will Not Be Televised, featuring Black Thought, and that is from the Now More Than Ever LP, where Brian Jackson has reimagined versions of Gil Scott Heron's tunes. Him and Gil Scott Heron were a writing and musical team for a very long time. Played Bad Religion, You Are the Government, from their 1988 album Suffer, and that was off of vinyl. Willie Hutch was in there with his cover of the Barbra Streisand tune The Way We Were, from Ode to My Lady from 1975. And I started that set with Alison Russell, Cold April. In the Hour of Chaos is the LP from 2026. And I've got something great coming up from the Womack sisters, so stay tuned.

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And thank you for your support. All right, well, we've got great programming coming up. Right after this show, we have Snacks, which is with Jaime J and Sky from 6 to 8 p.m. And yes, it is filled with delicious snacks of new music and some cool older favorites. And it is guaranteed not to increase your waistline. The only snacks that are nutritionally balanced and non-impactful. After that, we've got Locals Only with this week we have Nia Elise with Rusty coming on at 9 o'clock, and then of course Night Interlude with Danae from 10 p.m. to 12 a.m. and that finishes out our day. But we have programming 24 hours a day, 365 days a year here on 91.3 KXCI Tucson. So let's get back to it. This is the Womack Sisters here on the home stretch on 91.3 KXCI Tucson.

Thanks for tuning in to the Homestretch here on 91.3 KXCI Tucson. Really appreciate you being here with me today. I just played Weezer from their Pinkerton 1996 LP, and that was the tune Get You. Before that was AV Man, All Over Now. Sorry, a little technical glitch in the middle of that one. And the Womack Sisters started off that set with All Around from the Womack Sisters 2026 release. It's been fantastic being here with you on the home stretch, and I appreciate you being out there and listening. And of course, we always appreciate your support here at KXCI, because you are the ones that power KXCI as an independent source of media for Southern Arizona. Coming up, I have the mini program Research Matters here on 91.3 KXCI Tucson. Hope you have a fantastic rest of your day, and make sure that you stay tuned for snacks coming on at 6 p.m. Thanks for being here with me. Have a great evening.

0: From KXEI Community Media, this is Research Matters. My name is Bridget Thumb, and I have the privilege of getting to speak with academic researchers from all over our region. Today, we are welcoming to the studio a senior from the University of Arizona who's double majoring in neuro and cognitive science and Japanese with a minor in biochemistry. Welcome to Research Matters, Maximus Loivanos.
1: Ooh, thank you. Thank you. Nice.
0: So tell me about your lab work. You work in new labs?
1: I do, yes. My lab's name is the Frank Pereka Laboratory.
0: What kinds of things are happening in the lab?
1: Dr. Pereka's lab focuses on neuroscience and pain, specifically chronic pain. A lot of researchers at U of A are always trying to find alternatives to our current opioids. They're very addictive.
0: You were testing out new things that people had created?
1: Yes. Yeah, so currently my project is testing the mu opioid receptor antagonist, right? It's like an inhibitor of the mu opioid receptor. So this new compound was designed to be an alternative or like a better version of naloxone, because the problem is naloxone works great at saving the person's life in the moment, but the side effects of naloxone are very not fun. It kind of leads the person to quickly go back to using the drug that they're addicted to. These side effects are like diarrhea, vomiting, nausea, dizziness. Like they don't really feel good.
0: The idea is to find something that is less aggressive in the side effects?
1: Yes, that's what my project is about. So we get the mice addicted to morphine so that then we can compare the withdrawal symptoms that they feel after being administered naloxone and after being administered this new compound.
0: Can you explain to us why this research matters?
1: Yes. Unfortunately, a lot of people do get addicted to not just fentanyl, but other strong opioid compounds. We can help someone break the cycle of addiction. And then for me, I'd say there's a personal reason why I am interested in this field of research. My dad was in the Navy for 20 years. I learned kind of early on about soldiers with PTSD and depression. Some soldiers and veterans, you know, do take their lives from that mental pain and everything. And so ways they cope with it is either through alcohol addiction or other types of controlled substances. Even though I'm pursuing a research career now, I originally wanted to be a psychiatrist to help military veterans, but I discovered my true passion and interest was, I'd say, was in research. That's why I do what I do here and why I say I think this matters. Because in my mind, although not all people who suffer from substance abuse are veterans, you know, those who are the people I'd like to help through this research.
0: You've been listening to Research Matters. Our guest today is Maximus Loivanos from the University of Arizona. Thank you so much for taking the time to come and tell us about your research, Maximus.
1: And thank you so much for having me here and giving me a platform to talk about my research.

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1: Woo! Woo! So real.
0: So real. Shout out to Sean on the home stretch. Enjoyed the mix today, Sean, and thank you for the snacks shout out as well. Shout out to Research Matters. Thank you for a great episode. And shout out to you listening right now and your continued support of KXCI Community Radio. 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
1: Woo!
0: My name is Jaime J. The other wonderful voice you hear is that of my pal and co-host Sky Shadows. How are you?
1: I'm real.
0: You're real.
1: I'm fantastic. I was trying to stay with our theme of being real.
0: Yeah.
1: But I'm well. I hope everyone out there is well. Hope you're well.
0: Yeah. Hope you're well. Hope you're having a wonderful Monday. Happy October 5th, 2026. We've got lots of new releases for you tonight on this edition of Snacks, where we try to focus on the latest and greatest from all over the world. What do you have coming up for us at 7 o'clock, Sky?
1: Well, I have a lot of new releases, but I'm going to shout out a new album by Deer Hoof. Divine Schism got released on Friday.
0: Nice.
1: And I'm going to share some tracks from that tonight.
0: All right. I look forward to it. I'm going to kick it off in just a second with a song called No Way from Coffee Stone, who is a rap artist out of the UK. Also, brand new album dropped from Miss Rachel.
1: Oh, wow.
0: So we're going to hear a song coming up a little bit later and show some love to the Miss Rachel camp. Also got some tunes planned later, including the 6:30 throwback. And I think you're going to really love this one. Yeah.
1: Exciting.
0: I'll tell you more later. Anyway, let's snap on those bibs and chow down. Let's sink our teeth into some delicious snacks. Coming at you right now is Coffee Stone with a brand new song called No Way. This is Snacks on KXCI Tucson.

0: What is up? You've got it tuned into Snacks on listener-powered KXCI Tucson. My name is Jaime J, currently at the controls, finishing up there with music from Cherokee Social, which is an indie pop duo that sounds like a five-piece. And their lead singer, Julian Navarro, is of Cherokee lineage, and he started out playing drums at 3 years old, and now in this really cool duo, Cherokee Social. They've got lots of tunes out there, and you can find out more about them on the playlist notes for tonight's show. That's kxci.org, Snacks, on the programs page. Also in their new music from Salomea, they make music out of Cologne, Germany. We heard the tune I Will Not Allow It. Pleasure Wood in there with Mojave Desert. They just dropped a new release called Electric Telepathy. We also heard from Maria del Pilar with Original Dreamers. That tune coming to us off the new Contra Ice Volume 1 Ice Out compilation, uniting voices across music, spoken word, and comedy on the subject of immigrant rights. Kicked it off there with music out of the UK with Coffee Stone, brand new song called No Way. Coffee Stone is based in Birmingham, England. Sky Shadows is in the house. How you doing over there?
1: I'm doing great. Thanks for the fun tunes.
0: Thank you. And Sky's coming up around 7 o'clock with a great set of new releases. And you shouted out the latest from Deerhoof, so I'm excited.
1: Yes.
0: All right. Cool. Let's get a couple of messages going here, and then we're going to hop right back into the music. We're going to do a tune off the new Miss Rachel album, so I'm pretty excited for that.
1: I am too.
0: Yeah, let's show her some love and send some love out to the kids all across the world out there. 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They will present Pieces of Us, The Art of Recovery and Resilience, a mental health community art show reception on October 17th at Catalyst Creative Collective inside Tucson Mall, with catering by Cafe 54, wine and beer, live music, and more. 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This has been a community impact announcement from 91.3 KXCI Tucson. All right, new Miss Rachel dropped. Yeah.
1: I haven't heard it.
0: Well, we're going to hear a song right now. The new album is titled I'm So Happy. And Miss Rachel, of course, is an educator and advocate for children across the world. Right now, we're going to hear the latest tune from Miss Rachel and Mr. Aaron. This one is called I Love a Rainbow.
1: Nice.
0: You got it tuned here to Snacks on KXCI Tucson.

This is Snacks on KXCI Tucson. It's just about 6:30. You know what that means. It's time for the 6:30 throwback. Tonight, we're going to give it the alternate title, 6:30 Throw It Back. Because this song is a bit sassy, I guess we could say. Tonight's 6:30 Throw It Back comes to us from Prince and the new Power Generation off the release Diamonds and Pearls from 1991, which turned 35 years old this month. Yes, shout out to Prince and all of the wonderful, wonderful music and images and performances over the years. Right now, we're gonna hear the tune Insatiable. This is tonight's 6:30 Throw It Back, because you might be throwing it back a little bit as you listen along. So here it is, Insatiable from Diamonds and Pearls from 1991, Prince and the New Power Generation.

0: All right, going to splash some cold water on my face. You've got it tuned into Snacks on KXEI Tucson. That was Prince and the New Power Generation. Tonight's 6:30 Throw It Back with Insatiable off the 1991 release that's turning 35 years old this month, this October, Diamonds and Pearls. We got a quick message for you here, and then we're going to get right back into the music, so don't go anywhere. Got lots more in store for you here on Snacks.
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0: 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This is your favorite radio show in the whole wide world. I just know it. Someone told me you're writing about it in your diary every night.
1: Every night.
0: Every night. You're like, I just can't wait for the next episode of Snacks.
1: Yes. I just doodle Snacks over and over.
0: Dear diary.
1: Snacks was great last week.
0: Now there's only 6 more days.
1: Every day is a new entry, counting it down.
0: Oh, I'm kidding. I mean, I write that in my own diary. Hey, but whatever. We finished up in that set there with a really cool tune from a really great artist. That artist is named Irene Let It Out, all one word. Irene Let It Out started her music production journey late in life, and she uses her platform on social media to inspire others to pursue their dreams. She shares a lot of clips and videos of the songs, the beats, the music that she creates, and she talks about it. So if you would, you could go to kxci.org, the playlist notes for Snacks on the program's page, and find out more about Irene Let It Out. I've included a link to her social media profile. So shout out to Irene Let It Out, making music.
1: Fantastic.
0: Feeling good about it, yeah. Also in their brand new music from Les Amazones de Afrique with Ife, our 6:30 throw it back, Prince and the New Power Generation, and the tune Insatiable off the 1991 release Diamonds and Pearls, which is celebrating 35 years since its creation. I've included a link to the music video in tonight's playlist notes.
1: Excellent.
0: Let's just call that song a real sassy number.
1: Absolutely. It was a great throwback.
0: Yeah. I think both of our faces were hot listening to that. Studio. Also in their new music from an artist out of Athens, Greece, we heard a song called January 3rd, a really beautiful jazz piece from pianist, keyboardist, drummer, and multi-instrumentalist Rafael Meleteas. Kicked it off with the most punk rock artist of all time, Miss Rachel, and the song I Love a Rainbow off the new release I'm So Happy. That tune, of course, features Mr. Aaron, who is Miss Rachel's life partner and artistic collaborator.
1: Very nice.
0: Yes. So shout out to the Miss Rachel camp, and thanks for all you do out there in the world for children. Okay, I got one more set of music coming your way. We're going to kick it off in just a second. The next song comes with a disclaimer that we're going to get to in a bit, so don't go anywhere. Support for KXCI is provided by Pima County Communications. For 25 years, the county's Sonoran Desert Conservation Plan has served as a blueprint to help the county protect the desert, regional wildlife, and local heritage. More information about the Sonoran Desert Conservation Plan is available at pima.gov/desertplan. Support for KXCI is provided by Hotel Congress, presenting Americana Roots artists Rosie Flores and James Intveldt on Friday, October 9th. It's the opening night of the Tucson Film Festival, and Rosie Flores and James Intveldt are part of documentary film The Palomino at the screening room at 7 p.m. To enter a contest to be on the KXCI Presents guest list for the concert with Rosie Flores and James Intveldt at 9 p.m. Friday, October 9th on the Hotel Congress Plaza, just visit the What's New page at kxci.org. All KXCI contest rules can be found on the contest rules page at kxci.org. All right, let's get into some music right now out of Dublin. But as I mentioned, this one comes with a disclaimer.
1: Okay.
0: Are you ready for it, Sky?
1: I am.
0: Okay, so the artist is named 100 Poems. The latest release is called End of the Trail.

0: Ill. This song is called This Record Is Not For You.
1: Okay.
0: And if you pay close attention, you're going to hear the lyrics talking about how this song is not for anybody over the age of 40.
1: Oh, wow.
0: So you and I can't listen to it.
1: Okay.
0: But upon further thought, I kind of decided that if we play it and we can hear it, like it's not set at a frequency specifically for younger ears or something, then maybe perhaps we are still young at heart.
1: Yeah.
0: Although I'm not sure I want to be young at heart, but that's a different topic for a different time.
1: For sure.
0: Totally okay with being old and angry.
1: Yes.
0: And grumpy.
1: Yes.
0: And hungry.
1: And hungry.
0: Anyway, shall we get to the tune?
1: Yeah.
0: All right. This one is titled 100 Poems. It's called This Record Is Not For You off the release End of the Trail. All right, let's get to it. This is Snacks. Yeah, let us know if you can hear the song in the chat function at kxci.org.

record is a message to young people, to people under the age of 25, and certainly to people under the age of 40. If you're over the age of 40, I'm not sure that you

0: 91.3 KXCI Tucson. This is Snacks. I'm Sky Shadows, but the always on time and back at it again, Hema J. You give us some party tunes in there.
1: I sure did. We finished up there with the latest release from Tinashe, an album that the internet is really into. It's called Pop Stars. Lots of great tunes on there. Tonight we heard Sunglasses, which features production from one of our favorites, Arca.
0: Oh, fantastic.
1: Yes. Also in there, DJ Polo and Yaiga with a song called 3 AM. We kicked off with a song apparently not for anyone over 40. Now, please no one take offense to that, because I'm pretty sure the artist who created the song is over 40, which just adds to the fun of the whole moment. But that tune is titled This Record Is Not For You. It comes to us from the artist called 100 Poems off their latest release, End of the Trail, where they combine actually lots of different samples of country music with dance beats. It's a really interesting listen that I spent some time with. But okay. Yeah, so, but I'm done. I get to chill and listen to the tunes from Sky Shadows here on Snacks on KXCI Tucson. Are you ready?
0: I am ready. And we have a couple messages and then we'll get into that set of music. 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October 9th through the 12th, more information is available at southwestprintfiesta.org. And applications are now open for KXCI's Fall Break Youth Broadcasting Camps for ages 9 to 17, happening October 12th through the 15th. 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And with that, at the top of Snacks, I mentioned Deerhoof has a new album. It's called The Vine Schism, and we're going to hear a track from it now. It's a six-minute banger, as we like to refer to the long ones. This one is called Double Bass Drums, and you are tuned into Snacks on 91.3 KXCI Tucson.

91.3 KXCI Tucson. This is Snacks. I'm Sky Shadows. We just finished up there with Afetikia and their brand new single called Mass Surveillance. Fragrance was also in there with Are Missing, and that one was Sharon's Dive and Chupanme El Dato. A Colombian band was in there with that fun tune. And we also heard from brand new Deerhoof. That one was double bass drum off of their brand new album, Divine Schism. We have a couple messages to share and then we'll get back into the music. 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Never mind, we read that one earlier. Cyclovia, it's Tucson, returns to reclaim the streets on Sunday, October 25th from 9 a.m. to 3 p.m., activating the downtown to South Tucson streets. KXA DJs will be the soundtrack to the Children's Museum Activity Hub. Select Tucson streets will be closed to car traffic and open to people for walking, biking, skating, and all other forms of movement and discovery. 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

91.3 KXDI Tucson. This is Snacks. We just finished up there with new music from Morphine. I heard, or I read on the internet, that evidently they had some tunes stashed away in a vault and they're going to be releasing the full album. We got to hear the title track tonight called Cocoon. VV Lightbody was in there with Two Swans. We also heard from Nick Kevlin, and that one was She Must Be a Witch. Mercury was in there with Roar of the Heliac Goat. And we got things started with

0: Stephanie Gilbert and an elf in the modern world. I'm Sky Shadows. Thanks for sitting in and hanging out on the snacks adventure. Hemaday, always on time.
1: Yes, I'm here.
0: It's here.
1: Yes, and I'm on time tonight.
0: You've been early tonight.
1: Yeah, isn't that amazing?
0: It's just in the air.
1: And speaking of things happening in time, we're super excited because tonight on Locals Only, coming up very, very soon, we have live performance and interview scheduled with Nia Elise, who's in the building arriving and getting set up to perform tonight at 9 p.m. on Locals Only. And make sure you tune in at the top of the hour at 8 p.m. for a set of local music with Rusty. It's going to be a great, great time. Super excited.
0: Yeah. Very exciting. We have a couple messages and then we'll have time maybe for a couple more songs before we call the end to snacks this evening. 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I believe this one on video she created for the movie Primetime, which she also stars in. And we're going to hear that tonight to end Snacks. And you've been tuned into Snacks on 91.3 KXEI Tucson.

0: Hi, I'm Alba, and you're listening to KXEI Bonus Tracks. Today I'm going to talk about my favorite genre of music. Bedroom pop is closely related to alternative pop and indie. Musicians create music in their personal spaces, like bedrooms or living rooms, with minimal equipment, focusing on emotional expression rather than technical perfection. LCN is one of my favorites.
1: You told me you loved me. I hate how much I miss you.
0: In an interview, when asked if he would ever change how he recorded, he said, and I quote, "I don't know, actually, because I like the way I sound when I record in my own room. I like the comfort of just being in my room, being able to produce everything. So this laptop is my brother's laptop that he lent to me, and the microphone I record on is a dented microphone." Another great artist who defines bedroom pop is Kimmy T. She is a 19-year-old singer-songwriter from Australia.

along, we have Nafisa's Bougie, whose single Stephanie in 2023 gained 32 million streams on Spotify. He is also 19 and from South Africa, releasing his debut EP, Yours Truly Nafis,

Claire Rosencross is an American singer-songwriter. Recently, she's announced a new album titled My Lover, releasing an incredible array of singles, including Lucy, Jaden, Dancer, and Crazy B Song.

0: Claro is an American singer-songwriter who began posting music online at age 13. She is now 27 and has 5 million followers on Instagram. She has released 3 albums, one nominated for a Grammy in Best Alternative Music Album. Bia Badoobie is a Filipino-British singer-songwriter. She released 5 EPs and rose to fame on the collaboration with Canadian rapper Palfu on the song Deathbed, Coffee for Your Head.
1: I don't wanna fall asleep, I don't wanna pass away. I've been thinking of our future.
0: And with that, I'll finish off with an extra surprise. My all-time favorite bedroom pop artist, Lynn Lapid.
2: I haven't felt this way since I switched schools in ninth grade. Yeah, everyone was everyone but me.
0: Lynn Lapid is a Filipino-American singer-songwriter. Her lyrics talk about loneliness, love, from lovers to friends, and the hardships of life.
2: It sucks to say that nothing's changed, alone is just a different place, so yeah, I'll take what
0: I find these songs incredibly therapeutic and relatable, and they are so beautiful. Highly suggest listening to it, and here's my very favorite song.

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Great stuff. I love the bonus tracks. One of my favorite things on KXCI. You're tuned in 91.3 KXCI. This is Locals Only. Wonderful bonus tracks. Really great stuff from the crew at Snacks. I am kind of mind blown to know that Morphine has new music somehow coming out. So that's interesting. It's nice to be back on Locals Only. I'll be doing this every first Monday of the month now for the time being. I love Locals Only. I think it's one of the most important things that KXCI does. Like most Mondays, we do have a live guest in the second hour. It is Nia Elise, who I've watched her videos and listened to her music on the different platforms. It seems like it's going to be fun. That's what I'm going to say. Nia Elise in the second hour, starting at 9 o'clock. And I'm going to play music now for an hour, local music. And being that I'm back on Locals Only again, I'm going to start with a song by Brian Lopez called Black Mountain. Feels very fitting and very Tucson-y. Thanks for joining me. Here's to a great night.

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This, my friends, is Locals Only. I'm Rusty, broadcasting live from our house, South 4th Avenue in Armory Park, upstairs. It's Monday night. It's 8:19. So this is Locals Only. I'm playing local music for you. That was Chateau, covering the really great song Voices Carry by Till Tuesday originally, I think. I think that's right. The Demons of South Tucson. Prior to that, we heard Punch a Star. That is brand spanking new to the station. And I'll tell you something, the Demons of South Tucson are going to be here playing next week on Locals Only, around about 9 o'clock. That's when people come. They play live music for us. We're lucky enough to get to do that. Tonight, we have Nia Elise will be joining us. And I will just say her music is a lot of fun. Pretty funky and fun. I'm really looking forward to it. Before the Demons of South Tucson play next week, next Monday on Locals Only, I played new Misphoria. We heard Mistress of the Lonely One, the clean edit, if you will. New Misphoria is playing Friday night at La Rosa as part of their one-year anniversary celebration. Way to go, La Rosa. That's with Las Azaleas, Bolero Jones. I think the mayor is going to be there. I read there is free cake, if you can imagine such a thing. That's Friday night. Free cake? Yeah. That kind of wins me over most of the time. Prior to New Misphoria, Hannah Yoon, we heard All That Matters Is the Wind, and I started this whole thing off with a little Brian Lopez, Black Mountain, from the album titled, came out in 2023. Felt like a really nice way to start my return to Locals Only. I'll be doing it first Monday of the month. For the time being, Wednesday mornings got a little bit tough to do, 5 to 7. I'm a middle school teacher. I have to be nice to middle school students. That's hard to do sometimes when you get up at 4 in the morning. I'll just leave it at that. Okay, so that's why I'm here. And I love being part of KXCI and I love being part of Locals Only. It's a real treat to get to do this. Okay, after the break, I got to tell you a couple things, and then I'm going to play more music, more local music. That's what we do. Ooh, Vavage's Family Band I have. We'll play that. But you know what else? I'm going to play Lalo Guerrero in the next set. Probably Las Azaleas. Should be a fun set. Let's see. First, I got to let you know some stuff. Like, KXCI is gearing up for the 43rd annual El Tour de Tucson on Saturday, November 21st, and you can be part of it. 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And Poets in the Park takes place Saturday, October 10th in Armory Park. 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This has been a community impact announcement from 91.3. KXCI. And just Rusty talking, I'll be down there. I love poetry and I love Logan Phillips. He's been a guest on my show before. He's going to come to my school and help young budding poets to learn how to write even better. I think the world of that guy. I think the world of Poets in the Park. October 10th. KXCI will be there. I will be too. Though I am not a performer there. Okay, friends. Time for music. That's what. Like I said, Vavage's Family Band, Lalo Guerrero, Los Absón,
It's going to be a fun set. Thanks for being here. Ooh, and I'll say it again, Nia Elise playing live starting at 9 o'clock. Thanks for joining us.

Hello, this is Tina, aka Lady T. I just want to thank you for giving your gift of support during our fund drive. 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

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You're tuned to 91.3 KXCI Tucson. This is Locals Only. I am Rusty, broadcasting live from our home on South 4th Avenue in Armory Park. On Monday night, it's 8:40. Like I said, it's Locals Only, so I've been playing local music. Finished up with the American Indians. That was a Wyla. I'm not sure how to pronounce it. G. Wynam Wyla, I'll try. The American Indians there from this year's album. Los Absón, classic, fue...

presenting Americana roots artists Rosie Flores and James Endveldt on Friday, October 9th. It's the opening night of the Tucson Film Festival, and Rosie Flores and James Endveldt are part of a documentary film, The Palomino at the Screening Room, at 7 p.m. To enter a contest to be on the KXCI Presents guest list for the concert with Rosie Flores and James Endveldt at 9 p.m. Friday, October 9th on the Hotel Congress Plaza, visit the What's New page at kxci.org. All KXCI contest rules can be found on the contest rules page at kxci.org. Yeah, that's right. Let's see. 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Okay, then. You're listening to Locals Only. Most of the time, 80% of the time, there is a live act in the second hour that starts at 9 o'clock, and tonight is one of those nights. We have Nia Elise will be joining us. She's got a full band with her. It sounds really good. I'll say that right now. And man, her videos that I've seen are so much fun. She's got dancers. I mean, it's a good time. I don't know what it's going to sound like tonight. I have not heard yet, but I bet fun. That's what I bet. I've got a set of music for you before we get to that, though. 9 o'clock is when it should start, right there about. First, Jillian and the Giants. We'll see where it goes from there. Thanks for joining me. Hope your Monday night's going swimmingly.

All right. You're tuned to 91.3 KXCI Tucson. This is Locals Only. I'm Rusty, broadcasting live from our historic old home on South 4th Avenue, playing Cat Mountain and local music for you, like Cat Mountain. That was the Arizona Early Risers. Mick Garrison, prior to that, we heard Stuck in a Loop. Hey, you know what? Mick Garrison plays the Funky Dinner with Mick at JoJo's on Thursday nights. That'll be this Thursday, too. Yeah. Just a heads up. Justin Ajima, prior to Mick Garrison, we heard Rollin', the radio edit. Justin Ajima is playing not this Friday night, but the following Friday night, October 16th at R Bar. It's an album release show, so that should be fun. And started the set off with Jillian and the Giants, Mr. Airplane. Up next, we've got a live performance from Studio 2A that is Nia Elise. First, I've got a couple things I'm going to read to you. The first one being, the Coyote Task Force has served the Tucson community by providing support, opportunity, and voice to individuals recovering from mental illness. They will present Pieces of Us, The Art of Recovery and Resilience, a mental health community art show reception on October 17th at Catalyst Creative Collective inside Tucson Mall, with catering by Cafe 54, wine and beer, live music, and more. 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All right, so as I have been telling you, if you've been part of the last hour, Nia Elise is in Studio 2A getting ready to perform for us. Nia Elise is a singer, songwriter, and performer whose sound is rooted in gospel and hip-hop and flows seamlessly into soul and R&B, and it seems like it should be a really fun show. So without further ado, Nia Elise and crew, take it away.

0: Woo! 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Hello.
1: Thank you.
0: Sure. Welcome all of you.
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0: You're tuned to 91.3, Locals Only. This is KXCI. Locals Only, like I said, we're joined live by Nia Elise and her band. How about if I just have you introduce yourself and then have your band members introduce each other? Tell us what you're doing.
1: Absolutely. I'm Nia Elise, and I'm on vocals.
0: Yeah.
3: I'm Marcus Batson-Jones, and I'm on keyboard.
4: I'm Shua Taylor, and I'm on guitar.
5: I'm Rudy Martinez, and I'm on drums.
0: Right on. Well, thank you all again for being here tonight.
1: Thank you.
0: Well, let's start with, it seems to me, I don't know, but just based on what I've read about your website, you're fairly new to Tucson. How long have you been here in town?
1: Okay, so I've been in town since 2019.
0: Oh, okay.
1: I started singing in 2024.
0: Oh.
1: Yes. So I'm fairly new to the music scene.
0: Yeah, 100%.
1: Yes.
0: But then you didn't just start singing, though.
1: I sang in a choir growing up, but like I preferred the background. Like I wasn't really like a lead vocalist. A lot of times I was comfortable in the alto section.
0: Okay.
1: Yes.
0: Okay. I see you've got like two albums out though, like two EPs.
1: Yes, two EPs.
0: Right on. And what are they like?
1: So Melanin Dreams, that was my first EP, and that one was a release of like love songs and just feel good music. And I think Liberated was more like breakup songs and feeling free and kind of breaking out of that. Yeah.
0: Right on.
1: Yeah.
0: Right on. Well, how's it been going playing out in Tucson?
1: I like it. It's different from where I grew up. I grew up in North Carolina. So just Southern music, the Southern music scene is a bit different.
0: Sure.
1: But it's like I don't want to say melting pot, but for lack of better words, melting pot out here, because you have hip hop, you have folk music, you have the mariachi band. So it's different. So like anytime I go to a venue where I'm performing where there's multiple artists, it's all types of music. So
0: right on. I feel like Tucson's that way.
1: Yeah.
0: I mean, it's a bit of a cliche, I guess. Like you say, I don't want to call it a melting pot.
1: Right.
0: But people from all over the country come here.
1: Right.
0: And so that is part of what makes it what it is.
1: Right.
0: And it is a sound. I mean, we're all over the map, I feel like. Yes, there's a desert sound here too.
1: Right.
0: But I mean, the Century Room sells out jazz. You've played there.
1: Yes.
0: And that's a really great space to go see jazz in town.
1: Exactly. Yeah.
0: Right.
1: Yeah.
0: Well, what led you to decide to start singing on your own now and to form a band? I mean, you've got a jamming band here with you. Like, this is pretty cool. And your voice is kind of striking.
1: Thank you.
0: As well. So, I mean, it's odd that here you've spent all this time and all at once now you've decided to start singing. Was there an impetus or something that started you?
1: I've always, like, wrote songs, but originally I thought that my goal was going to be a songwriter for other people. I deployed. I'm active duty. So I deployed for 6 months. And while I was out there, I was writing songs for a friend of mine. And I was like, you should sing this. And she was like, why don't you just sing it? And I was like, I don't think my voice is good enough for this. And she was like, I think you're underestimating yourself. So I did a talent show out there and I got really good feedback. And so I was like, well, maybe I can, you know, start writing songs and actually singing them myself. And so I got more into that. And then when I came back into town, to go to most venues, I know you needed musicians. So I started off with a piano player and then started adding guitar and bass and drums. And next thing I know, I had a full band. So it wasn't like I set out to just jump into having a full band. I honestly didn't think that my voice at the time, I didn't think my voice was good enough to be in the lead. So
0: I think everybody here disagrees. Your voice is fine.
1: Thank you.
0: Say too, like I checked out a couple of your videos before having you here and just to kind of prep, and your presence in front of a camera, your presence on stage just seems to be, you're just exuding this, I don't know, just a sense of fun and just big energy that not everybody's able to do.
1: I just enjoy it though. Like, it's not like, I think a lot of people get nervous, get stage fright, but I've never had a problem with stage fright. Surprisingly, I don't know. I've just always been like, even with public speaking, that's just never been a problem for me. But Yeah, I just enjoy live music. Like before I started doing it, I was a listener and a lover of it. So now that I actually get to create music that I love, I enjoy it. So the energy that you feel is just what's brewing inside of me. So
0: That's real. No, I see it, and I it does come through. That's all real. And you know, when you're doing something you love, that I think for any of us that comes through.
1: Right.
0: You're tuned to 91.3 KXCI Tucson. This is Locals Only. I'm Rusty, here with Nia Elise and her band. I think it's probably time to play more music, you guys.
1: Yeah. All right.
0: Right on.
1: A little bit. I almost forgot.

business. Oh, Marcus.

0: Yeah. Really nice, you guys. That was sweet.
1: Thank you.
0: You're tuned to 91.3 KXCI Tucson. I'm Rusty. This is Locals Only. I'm joined live in Studio 2A by Nia Elise and her band. Hi, guys.
2: Hello.
0: Well, we've talked about just kind of how you landed in Tucson a little bit and how you started your singing and deciding mm-hmm. to get on stage. I wonder how do you come up with your music? This all sounds very personal.
2: Oh, all of it is. All of it is a story. Just real life situations. I know most recently that I don't mind sharing just because it's just a chapter in my book, but recent divorce and trying to figure out navigating life no longer as a wife at that period in time, and then moving into like a new season. Navigating that is what kind of inspired a lot of these songs.
0: Yeah.
2: So, yeah.
0: I get that.
2: Yeah.
0: And you have kids? It sounded like I heard kids.
2: I have four wow. kids. So my oldest is 12. My second oldest is 11. And then I have a 7 and a 5-year-old. So the two older ones are boys and the two younger ones are girls.
0: See, I deal with a lot of 11 and 12-year-olds. I teach middle school art.
2: Oh, okay.
0: And so, yeah.
2: How's that going for you?
0: I love it.
2: Okay.
0: It's so much fun.
2: Okay.
0: I mean, I teach art and I teach farm. It's a special thing that I get to do.
2: Okay.
0: But so I ask because I, you know, having kids and yeah. that you have four is kind of amazing.
2: Yeah, it's fun.
0: That's a lot to balance.
2: My middle schoolers, though, that's why I asked you how was it? They're driving me crazy right now.
0: Well, yeah.
2: In the best way and the worst way at the same time. So,
0: I mean, middle school is not the best time for any of us.
2: It's not. It's insane. I talk about it all the time. I remember middle school so vividly because of how traumatizing it was. You're sticking kids who are in adolescence and going through puberty like all in one place. So they're hormonal, they're annoyed, they're emotional. It's the worst. I'm so traumatized from middle school. So having middle schoolers and raising them, I can show a lot of empathy because I went through it, obviously, and I remember it. But yeah, like just the frustration for no reason. I'm like, what's wrong with you? They're like, nothing.
0: Well, yeah, they get real attitude. Once they get to that seventh grade, especially, I see it.
2: Yep.
0: You know, I mean, we all go through it. And I think there's a reason why we sequester them a little bit. Right?
2: You're like, go over here. It's like a farm. It's ridiculous. Like, or Zoom more so. But yeah.
0: Yeah. No, there's a little bit of that. I see it every day. Well, so you write the lyrics. Do you work with the band to come up with the music, or is that something you do as well?
2: So no. So more in the beginning, before, like when I didn't think that this was going to be something that I'd done professionally, I would lease beats and purchase beats that way. Now I'm getting more into working with producers. So Marcus here has produced. He produced "Love You Better." So, which is one of the songs we'll be performing in one of my recent single releases. But now I'm working with more producers because now I'm getting more into the arranging. I guess what I do is kind of producing, but it's more so figuring out exactly how I want it arranged, the structure of the song. And if I hear a particular sound, like, hey, I would like to hear this right here. Now I'm getting more into that. So
0: I see.
2: It's fun now.
0: Cool.
2: Yeah.
0: Well, that's really fun. I mean, like you say, and it's... you know, your hands are really in it now, right? Like you're doing so much.
2: Yeah.
0: That's pretty cool. How does the songwriting process work then for just coming up with lyrics? Does that take you a long time? Do you like go back and forth, or does it just kind of you come up with it quickly?
2: So I'll come up with it quickly. And then a lot of the times what takes the longest is the revision. So I'll lay everything down. If I hear a melody, then I'll go with that, fill those in with words. And then after a while, I'm like, I don't like this part right here. So I'll go back and change it on that piece. But that's how it starts, hearing a melody. So like, that's why I like working with the producers now, because they'll let me hear something that they're structuring that's at the beginning stages. And I'm like, oh, I really like this melody.
0: Mm.
2: Like words just pop up in my head. And then I'm like, okay, then I'll write it. And then record it. If I don't like it, I'll go back and re-record it. But yeah, the revision takes the longest portion.
0: Yeah, I get that. Yeah. I think that's a lot of writing,
2: really,
0: for most people.
2: Yeah.
0: Well, so how long have you and Marcus been working together?
3: Shoot, since like 2024.
0: Oh, okay.
2: Yeah, I'm like 2024, 2025 time frame.
3: Yeah.
2: Yeah.
0: How did that happen?
2: So I met Mark. Well, I actually found, I saw Marcus on Instagram and I started following his page.
0: A little stalking.
2: Yeah. not too much, but I'm like, oh, okay. I saw him making beats. So I'm like, oh, that's cool. And then we went to a Light the Mic performance and I actually got to meet him in person. And then we talked a little bit and I said, oh, you play live, like you play piano as well. So then we connected on that level. And then we've done some performances with just me and him, also with him and Trey Bryant as well. And then when we started forming the band, I said, well, I know of a keys player. And that's how Marcus became a part of it. Yeah.
0: Sweet. It's, again, very organic, the way it this was. Is all working for you.
2: It was. Joshua Saylor helped me kind of put the band together. He found the drummer and the guitar player. And then we brought the keys and he played the bass. So it just, I had a really like good, like a first band rehearsal. It was just amazing. They're just all good people around. And yeah. So it's just been an amazing experience. Not a lot of what you hear can be nightmares, you know, when putting together a band with like no one comes with the attitude. Everyone comes ready to work. Everyone has studied the material before. And yeah, so.
0: Boy, that matters.
2: It matters. It really
0: I work
2: does.
0: With middle schoolers. I know very well. That,
2: it matters. It matters.
0: Well, I just love all this. How much have you guys played out live?
2: A lot. We played a good bit.
0: You seem pretty tight.
2: We played in different segments. So Rudy is the new guy to the scene. But I met Rudy at church and I was like, who is that rocking on the drums? And so he was kind enough to come and help. But this won't be his last time either. But I wanted to do a shout out for Rudy. But
0: right on, Rudy.
2: We all have like done different segments together and separate. So I've done stuff with Marcus, just me and him. I've done stuff with Marcus and Josh. I've done stuff with Shua and Josh. I've done stuff with my original drummer, JaVale. Like, we've all broken up into different segments and done things, depending on the venue, right? Yeah. But yeah, we've played in town quite a bit too, together. So,
0: anything coming up for you or any of you, really? Now's a good time to plug it. Let listeners know.
2: So next Friday, October 16th, is Light the Mic. Is that the 16th next week? My days are running together.
0: Friday 16th, yes. Next week.
2: Today's. I have a Light the Mic. That's actually where we met. It's like a open mic, but it's like our homecoming. That's where the first stage that I started in town performing. And so they're having like a homecoming performance. It's at Splinter Collective at 7 p.m. Okay. next Friday. And then I'll be at Winterfest this year. December 12th is the date of my performance. But we also have the Bob Fest, which will be at La Rosa on, I'm going to get that. It's on Black Friday.
0: Okay. So day after Thanksgiving.
2: Yes.
0: You're at La Rosa.
2: Yes.
0: Which is celebrating just a year of existence now.
2: Yes.
0: So that's pretty neat.
2: Yes.
0: That's a great venue.
2: If y'all have some performances, y'all shout out.
0: Yeah. Anything you guys want to let us know you're doing?
2: Or upcoming music or recently released music, you know?
3: Yeah, you know,
0: for instance?
3: This is about Nia, so I wasn't trying to plug, you know, but like anybody that knows me and follows like my pages, I got a new song out with an artist named Ajalon Sings. It's called Watch the Sun. It's available on all platforms if you just look up MBJ Sounds. I also got a lot of songs coming with Nia, and no performances just yet, but I'm working on getting a couple pop-up shows together around town. So yeah, just stay tuned.
0: Yeah, very good, gentlemen. No,
1: catch me at work.
0: Well, you're tuned to KXCI. This is Locals Only. Nia Elise is our amazing guest today. I think it's probably time to get back to music. Maybe is there anything else our listeners should know about you or maybe that you'd like to share? Shout out to your kids.
2: Shout out to Christian, Jaden, Morgan, and Zuri.
0: Yeah.
2: Shout out to my baby Josh. And yeah.
0: Okay. All right, Nia. We'll go ahead and have you guys play till we get to about 10 o'clock. And then it'll be time for Night Interlude with Dane.
2: All right, love you better. Love you better.

Unpredictable. This is my latest release, Unpredictable. Producer, The Mad Scientist. Oh, your count, Rudy.

And the message from this song is that you're right where you're supposed to be. Even if it feels like life is hard. We know this economy is crazy right now. We know a lot of people are hurting right now. And we know a lot of people are just having a hard time accepting the fact that you're right where you're supposed to be. You're in the position to move to the next position. And if you weren't in the current position that you were in, you wouldn't be able to touch someone else or bless someone else or encounter someone else who may have needed your smile, who may have needed a word from you, who may have needed a hug, who may have needed a high five or a handshake. And the goal of Nia Elise, if you don't take anything away from tonight, is that I want to push more love into the world, more peace into the world, more joy into the world through my music. That's what I hope to get across to you guys. We love you and we thank you for allowing us to rock with us this evening. Again, on keys, we have Marcus Batson Jones. On guitar, we have Shua Taylor. And on drums, we have Rudy Martinez. And it's me, your girl, Nia Elise.

0: Thank you.
1: Oh, geez, thank you. That was absolutely a delight, Nia Elise. You're tuned to KXCI. This has been Locals Only. We've had Nia Elise here. Bringing joy when she steps on the scene. and really bringing love. And I really appreciate the message that you brought here tonight.
0: Absolutely.
1: Sharing this journey that you're on. And being so vulnerable too, and sharing with us these things that are not always the easiest things, right? I just love that, Nia.
0: Thank you,
1: Elise. Thank you for joining us.
0: Absolutely. Thank you so much.
1: Oh, thank you. And real quickly, again, your next show so that people can
2: October 16th at 7 p.m. at Splinter Collective.
1: There you have it, Nia Elise. Up next, Night Interlude with Danae. Thanks so much for tuning in.
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Hello, you have tuned in to 91.3 FM, KXCI Tucson, Real People, Real Radio. Welcome to Night Interlude. My name is Danae, I'm your host. Happy to be here with you yet another Monday night as we wrap up things and before we send them on their way and we can call this day concluded, but we still have time. And it's my favorite time because I get to bring you music that I have been obsessing with the last couple of weeks, or music that I just discovered, artists that just came through my general music feed and consciousness, and that now I get to share with you, which is the fun part. I hope you were tuning in to Locals Only. Rusty and Neil Elise did such an amazing job tonight. It was, I definitely feel inspired and motivated, which is what I love. Music can do many, many things for you. And I'm ready to get started. Someone that also always puts me in a good mood whenever they release new music. These are a trio of sisters. They're called the Tierras. They have a brand new album called Moon and Flor. The song is called In Every Light, and that's how we're kicking things off over here at Night Interlude.

Hello, you have tuned in to 91.3 FM, KXCI Tucson. This is Night Interlude. My name is and I am your host. And that was Louis' song we just heard from, featuring Eddie EWI with a song called My Magic, My Crystal Ball, actually. We also heard from Blonde Shell with Stone Fruit, a song that it became viral mostly in Japan, but it's taking over. The funny thing is that only a clip of it became viral before the song even came out. The song is called Musubi, which kind of translates to that red string of fate that a lot of Asian culture believe in. The song is by Ayumi Masu. Incredible song. I cannot stop listening to it. It's so good. It's so cute. We also heard from Sorry Ghost with Starring Me as Myself, The Paradox with Living Hell, and we kicked things off with The Tierras featuring the Peterson Brothers with a song called In Every Light. A donation can come in many forms. 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The League of Women Voters of Southern Arizona and the American Association of University Women Tucson present What's on Your on My Ballot. 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This has been a community impact announcement from 91.3 KXCI Tucson. And up next, this is Molly Elizabeth. The song is called Petty Crimes.

Nothing But Thieves. The song is called AI Jesus. Here on Night Interlude, my name is Danae, and you are tuned in to 91.3 FM KXCI. You also heard from Remy Wolf with I Won't Cry, The Wasia Project with Strike Me Down from Heaven, Sophia James with Never Write a Love Song Again, and Molly Elizabeth with Petty Crimes. That's how we started that block. And I'm here with a couple of reminders for you that, as always, KXCI would like to thank all of the businesses and organizations that generously sponsor your favorite programming. 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The celebration is open to the public and highlights Indigenous culture and community. You can learn more on Alianza Indígena Sin Fronteras social media pages. This has been a community impact announcement from 91.3 KXCI Tucson. We're only wrapping up our first hour together. We still have plenty of music coming on. This is Caterina Lomis. The song is called Mad Hatter.

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Good evening, this is Danae. You are listening to Night Interlude here on 91.3. I'm happy to be here with you as we spend what is remaining of Monday night together. It's 11 p.m. right now, so we still have one more hour full of music and just vibes, quite literally. Thank you, as always, for tuning in and for being here and supporting and being part of this community station that only gets stronger thanks to you. And as always, thank you so much for supporting and for being here. In the background, that is Demon Gummies. The song is called Rustling Leaves. Very apropos to the season that right now, oddly enough, feels a little cool, especially for Tucson. But I'm happy that it kind of feels like autumn. So thank you, as always. So excited for the music coming up during the next hour. And to kick things off, one of my favorite Japanese artists released a brand new album a couple of days ago. The album is called Hatena. The artist is Imase. And the song translates to Just Like the Wind. It's Kase ni Nareru wa Su. Excuse my poor Japanese, but I try. So that's how we're kicking things off.

is up for.

definitely not playing mind games over here, but the song, it was called Mind Games. That was Onyu and Juju. Onyu is the leader of a K-pop group called SHINee, but this is from his solo project. We also heard from Andrea Bejar with Tell Me I'm Beautiful. All of that here on 91.3 FM KXCI Night Interlude. We also heard from Bogarin's and Zoe with Mrs. Nitro. Vacations with Congratulations. And we started our second hour together with the help of Imase with Kasu ni nare, ni nareru asu. That kind of translates to just like the wind. Support for KXCI is provided by Hotel Congress, presenting Americana roots artist Rosie Flores and James Intbel on Friday, October 9th. It is the opening night of the Tucson Film Festival, and Rosie Flores and James Intbel are part of the documentary film The Palomino at the screening room at 7 p.m. And to enter a contest to be on the KXCI Presents guest list for the concert with Rosie Flores and James Intbel at 9 p.m. of Friday, October 9th at the Hotel Congress Plaza, you can visit the What's New page at KXCI.org. All the KXCI contest rules can be found on the contest rules page at KXCI.org. Poets in the Park takes place Saturday, October 10th in Armory Park, organized and hosted by Tucson's Poet Laureate Logan Phillips. This year's theme is Poets Are Cultural Workers, featuring 25 poets, music, and a food truck. 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This has been a community impact announcement from 91.3 KXCI Tucson. This is Grant Perez. The song is called Yesterday Once More.

Hello, I'm Coach Core, and I'm here to tell you about the 43rd annual El Tour de Tucson. It's just a lot of fun, coming up on Saturday, November 21st. There are actually four rides. There's the full 102-mile ride for the real pros and people that can do that. There's something more my size, which is the metric century, 62 miles. 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It's a lot of fun. 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

Hi, you have tuned in to 91.3 FM KXCI Tucson. This is Night Interlude. And that was Barry B. We just heard. The song is called Una Vida en Llamas, or Life in Flames. We also heard from St. Clair with Dreams. Brand new song from Lynn Lapid. The song is called One Good Thing. Bia Baduvi from their upcoming album Pylon. The song is called Memories. And we started that segment with the help of Grant Paris with the song called Yesterday Once More. Applications are open for KXCI's Fall Break Youth Broadcasting Camps for ages 9 to 17. This is happening October 12th through the 15th. 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The Coyote Task Force has served the Tucson community by providing support, opportunity, and voice to individuals recovering from mental illness. They will present Pieces of Us, The Art of Recovery and Resilience, a mental health community art show reception on October 17th over at Catalyst Creative Collective, which is inside of Tucson Mall, with catering by Cafe 54, wine and beer, live music, and more. You can learn more and explore the call to artists at ctftucson.org. This has been a community impact announcement from 91.3 KXCI Tucson. And we're getting to the part that is bittersweet, which is towards the end of the show. Still squeezing as much time as I can to bring you music. This is Emma Auger, or Augier. I apologize for the mispronunciation. Emma Auger, the song is called Hands Tied.

Well, this marks the end of tonight's edition of Night Interlude. Thank you so much for tuning in and for joining me on yet another Monday night. Stick around. The Nonprofit Spotlight is coming up next. And then Vinyl Confessions taking you into your Tuesday. My name is Danae. I'm your host. I have the great honor, and hopefully I'll be here with you next time. Stick around. Have a great rest of your week. Have a good one.

0: Hello and welcome to Nonprofit Spotlight. I'm Stephanie Ings, the Director of Education and Community Engagement here at KXEI. And today I'm here with Stephen Cota Robles, founder and executive director of the Tucson Family Food Project. Thank you so much for being here today.
1: Thank you so much for having me.
0: What is your organization's mission and vision at Tucson Family Food Project?
1: So our mission is to end childhood food insecurity by not only feeding kids, but by building their confidence and resilience and teaching them how to feed themselves. So every week we send the kids in our program home with a meal kit, pre-portioned. It's a recipe that's already picked out. And then I have a YouTube channel. So when they get this meal kit at home, if they go to my YouTube channel, I show them exactly how they cook it for themselves in their own home. It's truly unique. We're the only nonprofit in the country doing this.
0: And how does your organization at Tucson Family Food Project work toward that mission?
1: So this little meal kit program, when I first started it, I thought it was mostly about nutrition and calories. But the reality is food is so much bigger than that. And we're learning that as we go. So this meal kit program is really yielding benefits that we honestly didn't even anticipate when I started the project back in 2021. A quick example. So in 2021, I was just making 20 meal kits a week out of my own home kitchen. And that was kind of my proof of concept. And in that first group of 20 kids, there was a student in there who was on the spectrum. And when we started the program, his behavior had really deteriorated at school. And kids who are on the spectrum have things that are called special interests that ground them, and it really helps them navigate their world. And this student, no one knew that food was his special interest. And so when we started the project, his behavior did a 180. He's in high school now. He wants to grow up to be a chef. And that was in our first group of 20 kids. So now we grew the project. We're feeding 260 kids every single week right now. And we have some big plans for the future to feed a lot more kids in Tucson.
0: Is there a program that you'd like to highlight that reflects the mission at Tucson Family Food Project in action?
1: Tucson's like one of those places where this is perfect for it. There's so many people that want to help, and we're a city of gastronomy. And we really think that this is super scalable, that once we figure it out in Tucson, that we can grow the project nationwide. We're in the process right now of building out our own large-scale production kitchen. So these first 5 years that we've been operating, we've been working out of a local church, Catalina United Methodist. They have been absolutely incredible. But now we're at this point where the program is really yielding benefits, and we're starting to see these things, and the community has really grasped onto it. So now we are leasing out space in a closed school, formerly Ann Rogers Elementary School, and we are leasing out two buildings, one of which we have already turned into kind of our admin center. That's where we film our YouTube videos. And then a second building that we're turning into this large-scale production kitchen. It's about 3,000 square feet, but really once that is up and running, the sky is the limit on the amount of food that we'll be able to produce. And our goal is by the end of next school year that we're jumping from 260 meal kits a week all the way up to 1,000 a week. And I think that is a very conservative estimate. But we work specifically with 6th, 7th, and 8th graders. And we do that because we want them to be safe in the kitchen. There's so much we can learn from these kids. Like, we take their feedback and incorporate it literally the next week. It's the biggest thing we hear from teachers is that within 2 weeks, we have heard that the teachers are noticing differences in the kids in our program. And that the primary thing that they notice is that our kids have started raising their hands more in class. They're finding their voice and they're building their confidence. And that's really the core of this. It's just, like I said, so much bigger than nutrition.
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0: Great. 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
1: Thank you so much for having me. 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
3: This is DJ Coop on 91.3 Tucson. Thanks to Vinyl Confessions for letting me fill in tonight. This is Metal Madness. Let's get started with some High on Fire.

This is DJ Coop, and you're listening to KXEI Tucson. We just heard The First Red Rays by Neurosis, which is one of my favorite Neurosis songs. It's off their new album, which I've listened to other Neurosis stuff, and it never called out to me. But this new album just has a lot of emotion to it, and I think it's great. And that's why I put it on here. Next, you're going to hear from Windhand, St. Vitus, and Sleep. 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I'm DJ Coop on 91.3 FM KXEI Tucson. 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

We just heard Wizard Fight by Weed Eater. This is Metal Madness on 91.3 KXEI, and you're hearing from DJ Coop. And Yob, Blessed by Nothing, who I want to dedicate to Jamie Maiden

0: This is DJ Coop, and you're listening to KXEI Tucson. 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This next track, I'm naming my kid after.
1: Daddy?
2: Yes, son?
1: What does regret mean?
2: Well, son, a funny thing about regret is that it's better to regret something you have done than to regret something you haven't done. And by the way, if you see your mom this weekend, would you be sure and tell her,

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We just heard R.I.P. 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

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Up next would be End by Trouble, followed by some Fu Manchu.

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We just heard from Melvin's Pentagram, Fu Manchu, and Trouble. 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And up next, we have Black Juju by Alice Cooper, who goes out to my dog, Curse of the Pharaoh's Merciful Fate, and Starstruck by Rainbow.

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That song Black Juju by Alice Cooper goes out to my dog, Juju, because he is pitch black. And up next, Curse of the Pharaohs, Merciful Fate, and Starstruck by Rainbow.

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What we have next are some of the biggest metal bands of all time: Black Sabbath, Dio, Van Halen, and Motorhead. 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

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I'm your host, Pete Sun. Thanks so much for tuning in. Hope you like the show tonight.

Mississippi John Hurt. Angels laid him away, also known as Lewis Collins. We heard Townes Van Zandt somewhere on the road with a Rolling Stones song called Dead Flowers. We heard Gram Parsons and the Flying Burrito Brothers with Hot Burrito Number 1 from their first album, The Gilded Palace of Sin. And we heard the band featuring Levon Helm on the vocals with Atlantic City. You are listening to 91.3 FM, KXCI in Tucson. I'm your host, Pete Sun. Glad to be here. Glad you're tuned in. Thanks so much for listening. 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

0: mentioned one I wish that I could say, but greedy little landlords never really went away. 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

Rory Gallagher live at Montreux with Too Much Alcohol. He wrapped up our set of Irish musicians, which featured the Pogues, the Merry Wallopers, John Francis Flynn, and the Chieftains featuring Sinead O'Connor. I learned about the Merry Wallopers by reading an article written by the, or an interview of the members of the Pogues who are still going. Of course, Shane McDowell is no longer with them, McGowan, I mean. But they recommended a long list of current Irish musicians, and the Merry Wallopers were one of them. 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

0: Okay, that's a song by Jerry Ragavoy. It's gonna be on our next record, which is called I Got Them Old Cosmic Blues Again, Mama.
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0: All right. 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
1: Lowell George and Little Feet live at the Rainbow Room in London, England, 1977 with Fat Man in the Bathtub. We heard Lacey J. Dalton before that with the Neil Young song Comes a Time. We heard Neil with his beautiful, wonderful song Harvest Moon. We started the set with a beautiful version. It's an outtake from The Blood on the Tracks by Bob Dylan. Interesting version of Tangled Up in Blue. This is Professor Long here in the background with Rum and Coke. 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Cyclovia Tucson returns to reclaim the streets on Sunday, October 25 from 9 a.m. to 3 p.m. Activating the downtown to South Tucson streets, KXCI DJs will be the soundtrack to the Children's Museum Activity Hub. 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

0: Hello, I'm Coach Core, and I'm here to tell you about the 43rd annual El Tour de Tucson. It's just a lot of fun, coming up on Saturday, November 21st. There are actually four rides. There's the full 102-mile ride for the real pros and people that can do that. There's something more my size, which is the metric century, 62 miles. 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And then there's a family fun ride. 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It's a lot of fun. 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
2: So, when should we all come in?
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2: I'm sorry.

Rosie Flores with a Guy Clark song about his wife, Susanna, who took a limo to Memphis. Earlier in the set, we celebrated Jerry Garcia with several of his most beautiful songs. We start with Friend of the Devil and Ripple, both from American Beauty, which came out in 1970. I clearly remember when that album came out. It was just so wonderful. And then we heard another great Jerry Garcia, David Grisman collaboration on the Mississippi John Hurt song, which I played earlier in the show, Lewis Collins. And if you ask me, this version's even better than the original. Rosie Flores is coming to town. I'm going to tell you all about it in just a second. Support for KXCI is provided by Hotel Congress, presenting Americana Roots artists Rosie Flores and James Infelt on Friday, October 9th. It's the opening night of the Tucson Film Festival, and Rosie Flores and James Infelt are part of the documentary film The Palomino at the Screening Room at 7 p.m. To enter a contest to be on the KXCI Presents guest list for the concert with Rosie Flores and James Infelt at 9 p.m. Friday, October 9th on the Hotel Congress Plaza, visit the What's New page at kxci.org. All contest rules can be found on the contest rules page at kxci.org. And Poets in the Park takes place Saturday, October 10th in Armory Park, organized and hosted by Tucson Poet Laureate Logan Phillips. This year's theme is Poets Are Cultural Wonders, featuring 25 poets, music, and a food truck, beginning at 3:30 p.m. with raffle tickets, a book swap, and activity tables. 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

0: 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Remember, she's coming to town to the Hotel Congress this Friday night. 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
1: 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Today I'm going to talk about my favorite genre of music. Bedroom pop is closely related to alternative pop and indie. Musicians create music in their personal spaces, like bedrooms or living rooms, with minimal equipment, focusing on emotional expression rather than technical perfection. LCN is one of my favorites.
2: You told me you loved me. I hate how much I miss you.
1: In an interview, when asked if he would ever change how he recorded, he said, and I quote, "I don't know, actually, because I like the way I sound when I record in my own room. I like the comfort of just being in my room, being able to produce everything. So this laptop is my brother's laptop that he lent to me, and the microphone I record on is a dented microphone."

along, we have Nafisa's Bougie, whose single Stephanie in 2023 gained 32 million streams on Spotify. He is also 19 and from South Africa, releasing his debut EP, Yours Truly Nafis,

Claire Rosencross is an American singer-songwriter. Recently, she's announced a new album titled My Lover, releasing an incredible array of singles, including Lucy, Jaden, Dancer, and Crazy B Song.

0: Claro is an American singer-songwriter who began posting music online at age 13. She is now 27 and has 5 million followers on Instagram. She has released 3 albums, one nominated for a Grammy in Best Alternative Music Album. Bia Badoobie is a Filipino-British singer-songwriter. She released 5 EPs and rose to fame on the collaboration with Canadian rapper Palfu on the song Deathbed, Coffee for Your Head.
1: Yeah, I don't want to fall asleep. I don't want to pass away. I've been thinking of our future.
0: And with that, I'll finish off with an extra surprise. My all-time favorite bedroom pop artist, Lynn Lapid.
2: I haven't felt this way since I switched schools in ninth grade. Yeah, everyone was everyone but me.
0: Lynn Lapid is a Filipino-American singer-songwriter. Her lyrics talk about loneliness, love, from lovers to friends, and the hardships of life.
2: It sucks to say that nothing's changed. Alone is just a different place. So yeah, I'll take what
0: I find these songs incredibly therapeutic and relatable, and they are so beautiful. Highly suggest listening to it. And here's my very favorite song.

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1: Speaking of tuning in live, I'm alive. I'm actually just live. This is actually, though, 91.3 KXCI Tucson, just a little bit before 5 a.m., but that is still going to keep the DJ Mac. It's not going to keep the DJ Mac anywhere. It's going to have DJ Mac barrel forth. This one is called I Knew I Was Going to Be Somebody Even Without Growing Up. Welcome to the Early Morning Music Mix. 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

And good morning. You're tuned to the Early Morning Music Mix with DJ Mac on 91.3 KXCI Tucson. And that was Magdalena Bay with Cry For Me from their release from a couple years ago, Imaginal Disc. Before that, we had Allison Russell along with Rook Show Notes. Before that, we had Allison Russell along with Ruby Amanfu. We had with them Just Like Saturday from Allison Russell's latest release, In the Hour of Chaos. Before that, Electric Guest with Till the Morning from 10K from last year, Sienna Spiro. Before them, with Great Expectation from her release, A Visitor, from this year. Going back even further than Sienna Spiro was other British outfit Bar Italia with Omni Shambles from their release last year, Some Like It Hot, Stony, and Meatloaf. Before them, going back to 1971 from the same titled release, and we heard from them, I'd Love to Be As Heavy as Jesus, and yet still, more music was before that. Starting out the set was Insane Warrior, going back to their release, We Are the Doorways, and from that we heard The Water Wheel. Poets in the Park takes place this Saturday, October 10th at Armory Park, organized and hosted by Tucson Poet Laureate Logan Phillips. This year's theme is Poets Are Cultural Workers, featuring 25 poets, music, and a food truck. Beginning at 3:30 p.m. with raffle tickets, a book swap, and activity tables, the event is open to the public, all ages, and accessible. 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And applications are open for KXCI's Fall Break Youth Broadcasting Camps for ages 9 to 17, happening this fall break from October 12th to the 15th. 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

couple years from there. I don't know how many. I never pay much attention to when anything happens. it's happening. Who cares when? As long as it happens. Like right now, this is happening. This is amazing. Who cares what year?

0: Thank you.
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Hey, good morning. 91.3 KXCI Tucson, early morning music mix with DJ Mac because it's Tuesday. I'm happy to be with you and happy to talk on air and not make any mistakes in front of lots and lots of people. So that was Bob Seger and the Silver Bullet Band with Hollywood Nights from Stranger in Town going back to 1978. Before that, ABBO Sound Machine from their latest release, Chopping Mountain. We heard When You Want to Dance. Before that, we had Chris Cornell of Soundgarden doing a live rendition of A Fell on Black Days going back to 2011 from Songbook. And the whole set was started with Leon Bridges' newest release, Happiness at Any Time, and from that we heard Illusion. And a donation comes in many forms, a sustaining gift, an all-at-once gift, and even that extra vehicle that you no longer need. 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And the Coyote Task Force has served the Tucson community by providing support, opportunity, and voice to individuals recovering from mental illness. They will present Pieces of Us, The Art of Recovery and Resilience, a mental health community art show reception on October 17th at the Catalyst Creative Collective inside Tucson Mall, with catering by Cafe 54, wine and beer, live music, and more. Learn more and explore the call to artists at ctftucson.org. And this has been a community impact announcement from 91.3 KXCI Tucson. Here's Modest Mouse.

And good morning to you. This is 91.3 KXCI Tucson at the 6 o'clock hour, 6 o'clock a.m. hour, which makes it the early morning music mix, and that makes it DJ Mac all together. And that was Alabama Shakes with Waist Deep from their latest release, I Must Be Dreaming. Before that, we had Tucson's Darlings Calexico with Quattro from an EP they released around 2000. Neutral Milk Hotel bringing up the Spookies with Ghost from In an Airplane Over the Sea back in 1998. Along with the Spookies was Luis Vivi Hernandez with El Monstruo from Idilos de la Rock and Roll from 1971. And the set was started out with Modest Mouse's latest release, in An Eraser and a Maze. And from that, we heard Absolutely Necessary Never. And KXCI, I would like to thank all the businesses and organizations that generously sponsor your favorite programming. 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And the League of Women Voters of Southern Arizona and the American Association of University Women Tucson present What's on My Ballot? These open-to-the-public nonpartisan presentations explain Arizona, Pima County, and Tucson propositions on the November 3rd ballot. 8 presentations will take place now through October 10th at area libraries. Visit lwvsaz.org for full schedule and details. And this has been a community impact announcement from 91.3 KXCI Tucson. All right, going to start this 6 o'clock hour with one of our KXCI Presents shows. It's actually going to be tomorrow at 191 Tool. This is Mama's Broke.

And good morning to you. Happy to be with you this morning on 91.3 KXCI Tucson. Funny to find you here. Oh, hey, we're both wandering around in the same radio waves. That's cool. So that was Nikied along with Portugal the Man, sounding a lot like Fossa the People, but wasn't. So that was Portugal the Man along with Nikied with Some Kind of High, a new single for them. Father John Misty also has a new single called The Expanded Universe. We just heard that. Bonobo along with Nilofer Yanya also have a new song called Youth Fountain. We heard from Distance and Static, Bonobo's latest release. And the set was started out with Mama's Broke, and we heard Heaven from them. They have a release called Reunion, and that reunion release is actually having an album release show tomorrow at 191 Tool in a KXCI Presents show with Mama's Broke. But also, support for KXCI is provided by Hotel Congress, presenting Americana Roots artists Rosie Flores and James Inveld on Friday, October 9th. It's the opening night of the Tucson Film Festival, and Rosie Flores and James Inveld are part of a documentary film, The Palomino, at the Screening Room at 7 p.m. To enter a contest to be on the KXCI Presents guest list for the concert with Rosie Flores and James Inveld at 9 p.m. this Friday, October 9th at the Hotel Congress Plaza, visit the What's New page at kxci.org, and all KXCI contest rules can be found on the contest rules page, also at kxci.org. And Alejandra Indigena Sin Fronteras will host an Indigenous Peoples Day celebration on Monday, October 12th, from 2:30 to 9 p.m. at the Ritchie Resource Center, 2209 North 15th Avenue in Old Pasqua. The event features dancing, food, local Indigenous businesses, cultural sharers, and workshops. The celebration is open to the public and highlights Indigenous cultures and community. Learn more at Alejandra Indigena Sin Fronteras' social media pages. And this has been a community impact announcement from 91.3 KXCI Tucson. Let's pick it up with some Orquestra Aquacon coming up.

acting like somebody here.

And good morning. You're tuned to the Early Morning Music Mix with DJ Mac on 91.3 KXCI Tucson. All the people are real and all the radio is real as well. So that was Chawa with Irma Thomas with Why You Want to Do Me Like That from Rise Up from last year. Incubus with Megalomaniac with from Prepositions. Let's choose the right one. Okay, Incubus with Megalomaniac on A Crow Left in the Murder from 2004, before all them. Jeff Tweedy with I Know What It's Like from Warm from 2018. Jack White before him with Derecho Dominico, or Demonico from Frozen Charlotte, his latest release, and the set was started out with Orchestra, Aqua Khan, and Mama KK from the release America. And applications are now open for KXCI's Fall Break Youth Broadcasting Camp, Youth Broadcasting Camps for ages 9 to 17, happening October 12th through the 15th. 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All right, you got the songs from me, you got the mini program from KXCI and How We Belong, and then you got the brew from Mr. Jim Blackwood. Call coming up next for you. As always, waking up on Tuesdays is rough, but then I get to play music and hang out with you for a couple hours while no one knows. So it's all worth it. All right, going to be doing some more radioing a little bit later on this week. Catch me. But otherwise, I will catch you next week. Take care, everyone. Be safe.

0: folk life. It's familiar, but not exactly ordinary. It's the embellishment of the ordinary. I'm Kimmy Eisel, and this is How We Belong.
1: They say you're going to make a pot to be in a good spot, mentally, you know? If you're coming here and you're mad about something, that pot's not going to work. The pot knows.
0: That's Michael Lopez, who tends the fire pit at the annual Tana Autumn Potters Gathering, which just celebrated its third year. This is where potters come together to share traditional techniques and inspire a new generation to take up the craft. Traditional utilitarian Tahana Atam pots are used in ceremony and for cooking and storing water, seeds, and grains. These vessels keep their contents cool in hot weather, and many say whatever's been stored in them tastes sweeter. The pots are made with locally harvested clays, cleaned, sifted, and mixed with manure from local horses, then built by hand using a paddle and an anvil or a rock to create their shape and burnished with smooth river stones until shiny. They're sometimes painted with mesquite charcoal ink and always hand-fired. Each stage in the process, says Michael Lopez, requires faith and acceptance and offers many lessons on how to live.
1: To learn, they need to know the whole process. We start actually going out and harvesting clay, bringing it back, and start pounding it and processing that. And with that part, you let it sit for like at least 5 days before you can actually start working with that clay too. Can't just rush it. We're just trying to teach people that this is what it takes. Because at one point, one of the ladies, they had a bunch of processed clay. She made a pot, put it on the fire right when I touched it, poof. Because those are made for certain temperatures. Fire is the one that's in charge. When you put them in, there's a possibility they all crack. That's a life's moment. You learn from that. In life, we always, things happen around us that we can't control. But how you deal with it, that's the main part. Don't sit there and wallow in it. Just keep moving.
0: Before metal and plastic became readily available, these clay pots were used every day. But now, of the nearly 30,000 members of the Tahana Atam Nation, only 20 people still know the craft. Among them, only 10 or so do it routinely. Michael Lopez is part of the Atam Ha Collective, a group of potters working to change this. Through classes, workshops, and gatherings, they hope this tradition catches on again and connects young Atam to their land and culture.
1: When I first did it, it was just the kids working with the clay and the mud. That took me back to being a kid. And that was the awesome part I liked too, you know. I like the job I do because we can help them to at least connect to their traditions too. If not the whole part of it, just bits and pieces they never would have known. I grew up in the 70s. The fun part is being a kid, go outside and play and come back to dinner time. And they didn't worry about you, you know. But the age nowadays with social media and phones, people don't want to talk to each other because of that. And that's the thing with this whole potter's gathering, to let people in the know. This is what kept us alive for thousands of years. All the plants you see out there we used. We had to figure out a way too back then, how should we cook this or cook that, and that's how that came about, you know. But it took like thousands of years to get to this process. Not just us, but every civilization out there across the world, at some point they had to do their own pots to live, to cook, even to carry water. So here, at least this is reconnecting to the earth too. Because, you know, the elders, they pass, and a lot of times they take a lot of stuff with them. If you're not there, if you hadn't heard all that stuff, you're not going to know. Our DNA is coming out of this land, and this is our land. Your history, your culture, that's what you're saving.
0: That was Michael Lopez, who tends the fire at the annual Tahana Atam Potters Gathering at the Himdog Key, or the Tahana Atam Nation Cultural Center and Museum in Topaawa, Arizona. How We Belong is a collaboration of the Southwest Folklife Alliance and KXCI, produced by Koich Nisimon and Kimmy Eisel. Theme music by Elijah Doy. 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See you in the everyday.

Good morning. It is a minute right now past 7 a.m. You're tuned to KXCI Tucson. 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Thanks for joining us. It's time for your morning brew. This is Jim Blackwood here with you till 10 a.m. Stay tuned. We've got 3 hours of great music on the way. Global Express, The Vinyl Revival, and our featured album of the week are all coming up. All coming to you here on your morning brew.

Good morning. Thanks for joining us here for Your Morning Brew on KXCI. That was Lucy Dacus right there, finishing up our first set this morning. That tune, Best Guess, that's from her album Forever Is a Feeling from 2025. Adrian Quesada before that, new release from Adrian Quesada, that tune from it titled Turn It Down. Graham Nash in that set, back to 2015, the title track from his album This Path Tonight. Hermanos Gutierrez, a new single from them, from their EP Los Ojos del Condor. And Flock of Dimes starting us off back to 2021 with the song Two. We have more coming up here for you. Stay tuned. Got our Global Express on the way. That's music in the background from trumpeter Brian Lynch. His new release, 7x7x7, in the background. 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All right, let's get to our Global Express on Ronald Pepeta and the new release. 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
1: Hello, I'm Coach Kaur, and I'm here to tell you about the 43rd annual El Tour de Tucson. It's just a lot of fun, coming up on Saturday, November 21st. 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

You're tuned in here to Your Morning Brew on KXCI. Miranda Lee Richards right there from the album The Here Thereafter from 2001. That was the song 7 Hours. Grant Lee Phillips before that with the tune Mona Lisa from his album Virginia Creeper from back in 2004. And Sonora Pepeta starting us off. Track from their brand new release. It's our Global Express here this week. They're out of Mexico City. Sonora Pepeta, our Global Express, coming to you again tomorrow right around 7:20 right here on Your Morning Brew. Got more great music on the way. We'll get to the Vinyl Revival coming up here at the top of the hour. And we have our featured album of the week for you coming up. It'll be coming your way right around 8:20, the new release from Rhiannon Giddens. Great new album we're featuring this week. 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Checking your weather forecast here in Tucson today. Sunny skies with a high near 95 degrees. Tonight, mostly clear. Overnight lows will drop down into the low 70s. 97 your high temperature on Wednesday. 96 on Thursday. 94 on Friday. 92 on Saturday. And slight chance for showers now being forecast by Saturday night. 30% chance on Sunday and Monday as well. Here's Margot Price and her latest release, Your Morning Brew.

Good morning. Thanks for joining us here for your morning brew. It's 8 a.m. here on this Tuesday morning on the 6th day of October 2026. Lucinda Williams right there with the tune The World's Gone Wrong. Title track from her release that she put out earlier this year. Also in there, Allison Russell from her latest, the album In the Hour of Chaos. We heard the song Really Real featuring Nora Jones. Chuck Prophet going back to 1997 from his release Homemade Blood and the song Ooh Wee. And Margot Price starting us off from her latest Days of Unrest. Cover there of the Blaze Foley tune Oval Room. We have more coming up here for you. Get to our vinyl revival coming up next. Going to go back to 1984 for the vinyl revival. 1985, actually. Got that coming up here for you. Featured album of the week's on the way as well. Stay tuned. And she mentioned in the background that trumpeter Brian Lynch. His release 7x7x7 we're featuring here in the background this week. 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The League of Women Voters of Southern Arizona and the American Association of University Women Tucson present What's on My Ballot? These open to the public, nonpartisan presentations explain Arizona, Pima County, and Tucson propositions coming up on the November 3rd ballot. 8 presentations will take place now through October 10th at area libraries. 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This has been a community impact announcement from 91.3 KXCI Tucson. All right, time for the vinyl revival this morning. As mentioned, going back to 1985 for the debut release from the Dream Academy. English alternative pop band, and the lead-off song on the album, the tune Life in a Northern Town. It's our vinyl revival this morning, back to 1985 here on Your Morning Brew.

You're listening here to Your Morning Brew on KXCI. This is Jim Blackwood here with you. That was music right there from Neil Young and the Chrome Hearts. That song titled I'll Love You Forever. That's from the brand new release, the album's second song. Also in there, View Farcatore featuring Ale Farcatore on the tune titled The Secret. Title track from a release that came out back in 2011. And the Dream Academy going back to 1985 with the tune Life in a Northern Town. That was our vinyl revival for this morning. Got more coming up here for you. Keep it tuned in. We're going to get to our featured album of the week coming up here for you next. And stay tuned. I'm here with you till 10 a.m. weekday morning, 7 to 10 a.m. Always a pleasure to be here. This is Jim Blackwood. 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All right, our featured album of the week this week is a new release from Rhiannon Giddens. It's titled Hope is the Thing with Feathers. And we're bringing it to you here this week as our featured album of the week on Your Morning Brew.

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You're listening to Your Morning Brew on KXCI. That was Waxahachie there, back to a release from 2015 from Waxahachie. That tune there titled Air. We also heard from the Mighty Rootsmen, the track Heart of Gold, their great cover of the Neil Young tune. Kevin Morby in that set, title track from his latest release, Little Wide Open. And Rhiannon Giddens starting us off from her new release. She played the title track as well, that one titled Hope is the Thing with Feathers. We'll have another track from that release for you tomorrow and throughout the rest of the week, coming to you right around 8:20 right here on Your Morning Brew. This is Jim Blackwood. Good to be here with you on this Tuesday morning. Stay tuned. 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Checking your weather forecast in Tucson today. Sunny skies expected with a high near 95 degrees. Tonight, mostly clear. Overnight lows will drop down into the low 70s. 97 your high temperature on Wednesday. 96 on Thursday. 94 on Friday. And continued low 90s on Saturday. Looks like by Saturday night, a slight chance for showers and thunderstorms. And those chances continue on Sunday and Monday. All right, going back now to 2007 for this one from the Waterboys here for you next on Your Morning Brew.

You're tuned in here to Your Morning Brew on KXCI. Chris Damie right there from his Euphoria album from 2015. That tune, Where Does the Time Go? Joan Osborne before that gave us the track Great American Cities from her release from 2023. Steve Earle going back to 1986. Guitar Town, the title track from that release. And the Waterboys from a release from the early 2000s, 2007. With the song She Tried to Hold Me. We have more coming up here for you, another hour of music. Keep it tuned in here to Your Morning Brew on KXCI. That's trumpeter Brian Lynch in the background, 7x7x7, the name of the release, and it's in the background here. 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La Rosa celebrates its one-year anniversary on Friday, October 9th, featuring venue tours, raffles, birthday cake, and a full night of Tucson talent. The full event calendar and more information are available at larosatucson.org. And Poets in the Park takes place this Saturday in Armory Park, organized and hosted by Tucson Poet Laureate Logan Phillips. This year's theme is Poets Are Cultural Workers, featuring 25 poets, music, and a food truck. 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

All right, Jalen Nagonda's new release, been playing down here on Your Morning Brew and KXCI. Great new album. And, yeah, album that we featured here as a featured album of the week back in July. Got it queued up here for you. This is the song Mr. Train Conductor from Jalen Nagonda on Your Morning Brew.

You're listening to Your Morning Brew on KXCI. This is Jim Blackwood here with you. That was Paul Birch right there. Back to his release from 1998, Wire to Wire, we heard Winner's Circle, Paul Birch and the WPA Ball Club. Willie Nelson in that set from the Bluegrass release. We heard Still Is Still Moving to Me. Lisa Morales with a tune from her album Sonora, which came out back in 2024. We heard Flores. Also, The Meters in there, the classic Sissy Strut. And Jalen Nagunda starting us off his new album, Doctrine of Love, on Daptone Records, and the song Mr. Train Conductor. Got a couple more sets before I finish up this morning. We'll get to our mini program, Community Wellness Beat. That'll be coming up just before the top of the hour. And then into the music mix we'll go from 10 to noon. And at noon, we'll break from the music to bring you Democracy Now! All that and much more coming up here on KXCI. Thanks again for tuning in to 91.3 FM. 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Mona's, home of the Danish Kringle, offers a full breakfast and is open Tuesday through Saturday from 6:30 a.m. to 3 p.m. and Sundays from 7 to 2. 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They'll present Pieces of Us, The Art of Recovery and Resilience, a mental health community art show reception on October 17th at Catalyst Creative Collective inside Tucson Mall, catering by Cafe 54. 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This has been a community impact announcement from 91.3 KXCI Tucson. Susanna Hoffs has a new release out titled The List. This is the song Casablanca from that brand new release here on Your Morning Brew, KXCI.

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1: This is Mac, volunteer DJ with KXCI. The thing I love most about KXCI is how unexpected it is. I do not know what's going to come on next. I love the fact that it is coming from a person and not an algorithm. 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

right. You're tuned in here to Your Morning Brew on KXCI. Huey Lewis in the News right there. Classic, I Want a New Drug, back to 1983. The album Sports from Huey Lewis and the News. Goose, their latest release, the title track from Big Modern. We heard from Jeff Beck going back to the mid-70s with the instrumental from him from his Blow by Blow release. We heard Freeway Jam. Susanna Hoff starting us off. Brand new release from her, The List, and the song Casablanca. We got more coming up. Time for one more set. We'll kick it off with new music from Suki Waterhouse here in just a minute. 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It's the opening night of the Tucson Film Festival, and Rosie Flores and James Infeld are part of a documentary film at the screening room. The film is called The Palomino, and that'll air at 7 p.m. And then there'll be a concert at 9 p.m. on the Hotel Congress Plaza with Rosie Flores and James Infeld. Friday, October 9th. That's this Friday. Visit the What's New page at KXCI.org for a chance to be on the guest list for the concerts. All KXCI contest rules can be found on the contest rules page. That's also at KXCI.org. Sunny and warm in Tucson today. 95 expected to be the high temperature, with an overnight low in the low 70s. 97 your high temperature on Wednesday. 96 on Thursday. 94 on Friday. We'll stick around in the low to mid 90s all the way through the weekend. And we have a chance of showers kicking in by Saturday. And that'll continue on Sunday and Monday as well. As promised, we're going to kick off this final set with the title track from the latest release from Suki Waterhouse. This was an album we featured, maybe a little over a month or two back now, as a featured album of the week. Loveland, the name of the album. Here's the title track, Suki Waterhouse, here for you to get our final set started on Your Morning

0: That's going to finish up your morning brew this morning on KXCI Tucson. Wrapping up there, Mr. John Fogerty and Creedence Clearwater Revival. Back to 1972, the Mardi Gras album we heard, Someday Never Comes. Before that, Mama's Broke, the song Wildflowers from the album Reunion. They're at 191 Tool tomorrow night. And Suki Waterhouse starting us off with the title track from her latest release, the album Loveland. This is Jim Blackwood, back again tomorrow morning, 7 to 10 a.m. for another edition of Your Morning Brew. Community Wellness Beats next. And then the Music Mix coming up here from 10 to noon. Thanks a lot, folks. Take care. Have a great day.
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2: Hello, I'm Dr. Andrew Saul from the Pima County Health Department.
3: And I'm Anissa Taylor, epidemiologist from the Pima County Health Department. With the outbreaks of measles, we want to give you some practical information about how to help keep you and your family healthy.
2: Before the measles vaccine was developed in the early 1960s, the U.S. had over 500,000 cases every year. This led to tens of thousands of hospital admissions and over 500 childhood deaths every year. But by giving two doses of the MMR

0: vaccine, cases of measles in the United States dropped to nearly zero by the year 2000, and the disease was declared eliminated. So why is the measles virus so dangerous?
1: For starters, it is probably the most contagious virus known for humans. A person can become infected simply by breathing the air in a room where someone with measles passed through 2 hours earlier. For every measles case identified, we can see it spread 12 to 18 other people.
0: An infected person has several days of really high fever, cough, runny nose, and red eyes, even before the rash appears. Doctors often describe that person's appearance as toxic. Children can get sick quickly with dehydration and pneumonia. 1 in 8 of the children in the Texas outbreak required hospitalization for IV fluids and oxygen. But the worst part about measles can be the devastating lifelong impacts. Measles can cause a severe pneumonia and encephalitis, swelling of the brain. This can cause permanent vision and hearing loss, severe developmental disabilities, if not kill a person outright.
1: The MMR vaccine has been used across the globe for over 40 years in studies involving millions of children followed for decades. The overwhelming body of scientific evidence demonstrates the MMR vaccine is both safe and effective.
0: But does the vaccine provide complete immunity?
1: One dose of MMR vaccine provides about 95% protection, and two doses about 98% protection. So while it is not 100% perfect, having two doses of MMR is excellent at providing solid protection to people in most situations.
0: Having the MMR vaccine also reduces the intensity of the infection should a person get infected later in life. If a person gets infected, their symptoms are usually milder and they are less likely to require hospitalization. So even if a vaccine doesn't provide complete immunity, it can reduce the impact of that infection.
1: The goal is two doses. The best data suggests that two doses of MMR will provide most people with solid protection. Here are some guidelines to remember. If you were born before 1957, you're fine. You've likely had measles as a child. If you were born after 1990, you've probably already had two doses of MMR.
0: But if you were born between 1958 and 1990, like me, you probably only received one dose when you were a child. If not, try to find your vaccine records if possible to check.
1: Remember, if you've already had two doses of MMR, you're in a good place. You don't need to do anything more. So where can a busy person get an MMR vaccine?
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0: I'm Dr. Andrew Saul.
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listening to 91.3 FM KXCI Tucson. I'm Araminta, and this is the Morning Music Mix, broadcasting live from historic Hotel Congress. I've got some great music planned for you this morning. I'm back on the airwaves after being gone for about a month, and I'm so excited to play more music for you. We're gonna start off. Thank you to Jim Blackwood for another great edition of Your Morning Brew. And we're gonna get started this morning with one of many songs I love. This one is You, Me, Dancing by Los Campesinos, right here at 91.3 KXCI Tucson. Stay tuned right here.

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I'm Araminta, and this is the Morning Music Mix, broadcasting live from historic Hotel Congress. That set started off with Los Campesinos, You, Me, Dancing from 2008. After that, we had a track from Phoebe Bridgers' brand new album that was The Governor's Waltz. Had some Songhoi Blues with Voter from Resistance. And we finished that set out with a new track from Bonobo and Joy Crooks, Always on Your Side. Hope you're enjoying the music. Got some more great stuff queued up for you next. We're going to have some local tracks from Dactyls, maybe some Go-Go's, and more coming up right here on KXCI, so stay tuned. But before we get there, support for KXCI is provided by the Gila Community Foundation, featuring the Southwest Print Fiesta in Silver City, New Mexico. The festival features exhibitions and workshops, a printer's market, a live steamroller printing, October 9th through October 12th. More information is available at southwestprintfiesta.org. 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And the League of Women Voters of Southern Arizona and the American Association of University Women Tucson present What's on My Ballot? These open to the public, nonpartisan presentations explain Arizona, Pima County, and Tucson propositions on the November 3rd ballot. 8 presentations will take place now through October 10th at area libraries. 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This has been a community impact announcement from 91.3 KXCI Tucson. All right, let's get back to the music this beautiful morning. What are we going to get back with? Let's start off with a local track from Dactyls, right here at 91.3 KXCI, your source of community radio right here in Tucson and around the world, wherever you're streaming. All right, let's get to it.

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I'm Araminta, and this is the Morning Music Mix, broadcasting live from Historic Hotel Congress. Thanks for listening with me this morning. We started that set with Dactyls. That's a 2025 track from them called Split Ambivalence off their self-titled album, and that's a local Tucson band for you. After that, we had the Go-Go's with We had This Town. And finally, we ended that short set with Lunar Excursion Module. That's a track off our Camp Groundworks compilation, but that's another local band for you. That track was called Margot. I hope you're enjoying the music this morning, discovering something new about the music in your area, or in Tucson. If Tucson's not your area, we have listeners all over. And stay tuned right here for more great music. If you've been wondering what's in the background this morning, this is The Olympians, their album from last year, In Search of a Revival. And coming up, we're going to have some Kurt Vile, some Courtney Barnett, some things I haven't decided on yet. We're going to switch it up a little. There's Björk coming up at some point, but I don't know when. That's real radio, real people, real radio here at KXCI, curating the music just for you. Thanks so much again for listening. 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And applications are open for KXCI's Fall Break Youth Broadcasting Camps for ages 9 to 17, happening October 12th through 15th. 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All right, it's 10:42. Let's get back to that music with some Gary Clark Jr. right here at KXCI Tucson.

Good morning. You're listening to the Morning Music Mix right here at 91.3 FM KXCI Tucson. I'm Araminta, and we are broadcasting live from Historic Hotel Congress. This music mix. Hope you're having a great morning. Hope you're enjoying the music. We kicked that set off with Gary Clark Jr.'s What About Us from 2019's This Land. Then we had a new track from Kurt Vile's latest release, Philly's Been Good to Me. And after that, we had some Courtney Barnett with Before You Gotta Go. And we ended that set with Moon River, a classic from Frank Sinatra. That one makes me think of my grandparents. They told me they would sing it all the time on their honeymoon. And we've got more great music coming up next for you. We're going to have some new tracks from Joe Buttericcio and Sylvan Esso. I do have some Björk coming up for you, so stay tuned for that. And more great music right here at 91.3 KXCI Tucson. 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The Canadian duo performs a grounding bluegrass and folk show. More information for Mama's Broke at 191 Tool on October 7th can be found at rialtotheater.com. And Alianza Indigenea y Fronteras will host an Indigenous Peoples Day celebration on Monday, October 12th from 2:30 to 9 p.m. at the Ritchie Resource Center, 2209 North 15th Avenue in Old Pasqua. 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Learn more on Alianza Indigenea y Fronteras social media pages. 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

All right, it is a beautiful day out today in Tucson. I hope you're enjoying that if you're here, or enjoying wherever you are. And it's 11:03, so let's get right back to the music with some Joe Bidicchio right here at KXCI, Real People, Real Radio. 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

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I'm Araminta, and this is the Morning Music Mix, broadcasting live from historic Hotel Congress. We started that set off with a brand new track from Joe Buricchio. That was Wildfire Season. Then we had another track from Sylvan Esso's brand new release. That was Flood Season. We went to Lorde, throwing it back to 2013's Pure Heroine with Buzzcut Season. And we finished it out with Björk's New World from Selma Songs. Hope you enjoyed that set and you're enjoying listening this morning. Hope the world is treating you well today. We're going to get back to more great music. Coming up, we're going to have some more local tracks, some Emmylou Harris. Stay tuned for all that and more right here at KXCI. But before we get there, support for KXCI is provided by the Fox Tucson Theater, presenting Irish folk music band Altan on October 13th. Known for their commitment to preserving and sharing the rich musical history of Ireland around the world, Altan performs traditional Irish songs from the hills and coastlines of Donegal with fiddles, flutes, and soaring vocals. 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And finally, Poets in the Park takes place Saturday, October 10th in Armory Park, organized and hosted by Tucson Poet Laureate Logan Phillips. This year's theme is Poets Are Cultural Workers. Featuring 25 poets, music, and a food truck. 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For anyone who missed it earlier, what's playing in the background right now is the Olympians. Tracks from their album last year, In Search of a Revival, if you're digging what's playing behind me. But now, let's get back to the music. We're gonna start out with some Naeem Amor right here, right now. At KXCI.

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I'm Araminta, and this is the Morning Music Mix. We're broadcasting live from historic Hotel Congress, and I hope you're having fun listening with me this morning. I know I'm having fun picking out great tunes for you. We just ended that set with Bambino. That is Tehigren, which translates to the trees, from his 2018 release. Before that, we had brand new music from Los Mirlos and Los Bunkers with La Luna. Before that, Emmylou Harris with Deeper Well from her album Wrecking Ball. And we started this set off with Naeem Amor. That was September Escapade from Stories, a 2024 release, and Naeem Amor is going to be playing at our bar on October 8th for those in town who may be interested. And that's where we started this set. I hope you enjoyed it. We only have so many minutes left of music, so I'm going to see what I can play for you next. We're going to get some Alabama Shakes, some Brandi Carlile, maybe some Vince Staples or Curtis Harding. We'll see what I can fit in there. 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All right, it's 11:42. Let's see how much great music we can pack in here. After that, stay tuned for bonus tracks. Democracy Now! After that. And if you're still listening by the afternoon music mix. All right, here at KXCI. All right, we're going to start this set off with some Joni Mitchell.

0: That was The Best with I Want to Listen from 2022's Expert in a Dying Field. Before that, we had Alabama Shakes' brand new track Friends from their new release. And we started that set off with Joni Mitchell's People's Parties from Court and Spark, and Brandi Carlile doing A Woman Overseas from her release that came out last year, Returning to Myself. Thanks so much for listening with me this morning. 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
1: 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Today I'm going to talk about my favorite genre of music. Bedroom pop is closely related to alternative pop and indie. Musicians create music in their personal spaces, like bedrooms or living rooms, with minimal equipment, focusing on emotional expression rather than technical perfection. LCN is one of my favorites.
2: You told me you loved me. I hate how much I miss you.
1: In an interview, when asked if he would ever change how he recorded, he said, and I quote, "I don't know, actually, because I like the way I sound when I record in my own room. I like the comfort of just being in my room, being able to produce everything. So this laptop is my brother's laptop that he lent to me, and the microphone I record on is a dented microphone." Another great artist who defines bedroom pop is Kimmy T. She is a 19-year-old singer-songwriter from Australia.

Moving along, we have Nafisa's Bougie, whose single Stephanie in 2023 gained 32 million streams on Spotify. He is also 19 and from South Africa, releasing his debut EP, Yours Truly Nafis,

Claire Rosenkranz is an American singer-songwriter. Recently, she's announced a new album titled My Lover, releasing an incredible array of singles, including Lucy, Jaden, Dancer, and Crazy Bee Song.

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These two incredible ladies were in bedroom pop until they rose to fame, transitioning into pop, alternative, and indie.

Claro is an American singer-songwriter who began posting music online at age 13. She is now 27 and has 5 million followers on Instagram. She has released 3 albums, one nominated for a Grammy in Best Alternative Music Album. Bia Badoubi is a Filipino-British singer-songwriter. She released 5 EPs and rose to fame on the collaboration with Canadian rapper Palfu on the song Deathbed, Coffee for Your Head. Yeah, I don't wanna fall asleep. I don't wanna pass away. I've been thinking of our future. And with that, I'll finish off with an extra surprise. My all-time favorite bedroom pop artist, Lynn Lapid. I haven't felt this way since I switched schools in 9th grade. Everyone was everyone but me. Lynn Lapid is a Filipino-American singer-songwriter. Her lyrics talk about loneliness, love, from lovers to friends, and the hardships of life. It sucks to say that nothing's changed. Alone is just a different place. So yeah, I'll take what I find these songs incredibly therapeutic and relatable, and they are so beautiful. Highly suggest listening to it. And here's my very favorite song.

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Good afternoon. I'm Midtown Missy, and I'm going to be with you for this Tuesday afternoon's Music Mix. 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We're going to kick it off right now with two of, you know, the universe's favorites. 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

0: 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This is Midtown Missy. I'm broadcasting live from Historic Hotel Congress on this beautiful Tuesday afternoon. If you remember last Tuesday, it was a rain-themed show for my regular listeners. Not so much today, my friends. I think it's 94. So stay hydrated. You just heard Amy Winehouse with from her Hidden Treasures record. That was The Girl from Ipanema. We also had Ike and Tina Turner with their live cover of Honky Tonk Woman. Wet Leg in there with CPR off last year's Moisturizer. Madonna with La Isla Bonita, because my husband told my children that he stopped listening to Madonna after La Isla Bonita, which we all know isn't true. And then Roberta Flack and Donny Hathaway kicked us off on this lovely afternoon with Where Is the Love? I hope you find some today. Support for KXCI is provided by Pima County Communications. For 25 years, the county's Sonoran Desert Conservation Plan has served as a blueprint to help the county protect the desert, regional wildlife, and local heritage. More information about the Sonoran Desert Conservation Plan is available at pima.gov/desertplan. And the Coyote Task Force has served the Tucson community by providing support, opportunity, and voice to individuals recovering from mental illness. They will present Pieces of Us, the Art of Recovery and Resilience, a mental health community art show reception on October 17th at Catalyst Creative Collective. That's inside Tucson Mall, with catering by Cafe 54, wine and beer, live music, and more. You can learn more and explore the call to artists at ctftucson.org. And this has been a community impact announcement from 91.3 KXCI Tucson. So I am a volunteer for KXCI. I'm a volunteer DJ, Midtown Missy. Been coming at you for, I don't know, what, 8 years now? 9 years? Long time. And I have a day job, as so many of us do. And I'm so lucky that members of my day job, I work at a senior living community, came to visit me today. And I'm trying to see if I can convince someone to introduce a song on the air. But instead, I was able to convince one of my coworkers. So we're going to see if we can convince one of my members. But Ben, are you there?
1: Oh, I'm here.
0: Okay. Ben, what is the next song that we are going to play for all of the people out there in Radioland?
1: ABBA, Super Trooper.
0: You did an incredible job.
1: Well done. Thank you.
0: Okay. So this is Midtown Missy. 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Here is ABBA with Super Trooper.

0: 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This is Midtown Missy, and I have convinced someone to help me introduce the next song. Take it away, Barb.
1: Well, I welcome you to KXCI as well. A terrific station. I'm Barb Levy, and I'm ready to hear some Paul Simon.
0: You got it, sister. Here is Diamond on the Soles of Her Shoes. This is the alternative version. 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

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Thanks so much for tuning in today on this beautiful Tuesday afternoon. In the background, you can hear the Olympians, their record from last year, In Search of a Revival. Let's see. We just had Orchestra Okaokan with Mami KK off their new record, America. We had brand new music, a new record called Synonym from Michelle Indegacello and Enohaini with I Got You, Babe, which is so great. That's the new single, and it's just a bunch of duets. It's just so lovely. Diamonds on the Soles of Her Shoes, the alternative version from Paul Simon and ABBA, Super Trooper. I've got more music coming your way, including some David Bowie, some Alison Russell, some Goose, so you're going to want to stay tuned right here to your community radio station. 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Feels good. All right, friends, let's get right back to the music. As promised, here is new music from Alison Russell. This is the new single of her new record, In the Hour of Chaos. It's the opening track, Rainbows. 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

KXCI Tucson, real people, real radio. In the background, I still have In Search of a Revival with the Olympians. And even though that song is called Hollywood Cold, it feels like it belongs in a spooky mix. So I may have to add it to one of my spooky mixes. That was Eleanor Rigby by Aretha Franklin. From This Girl's in Love with You, 1970. David Bowie in there as well, from Hunky Dory in 1971. That was Queen Beach. Kulululu with Cornflakes. That's a local band. And They Want to Know Who We Are. Brand new record from them. We had Goose with Salt off their new record, Big Modern. And Allison Russell with Rainbows off of In the Hour of Chaos. I've got more music coming your way, including Lyrics Born and the Maroons. I'm going to get some Dolly Parton, Kenny Rogers happening here too for you. Some Fats Domino later in the hour, because we have one more hour together before it'll be time for the home stretch. And Hannah will be here to take very good care of you. You're in good hands when you're with Hannah Levine. 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And the League of Women Voters of Southern Arizona and the American Association of University Women Tucson present What's on My Ballot. These open-to-the-public, nonpartisan presentations explain Arizona, Pima County, and Tucson propositions on the November 3rd ballot. Eight presentations will take place now through October 10th at area libraries. 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This has been a community impact announcement from 91.3 KXCI Tucson. All right, y'all, let's get right back to the music. Let's have a little hippity hoppity. I mean, it's a lovely afternoon. It's 2:02. I'm in town, Missy, broadcasting live from Historic Hotel Congress. And here is I Changed My Mind. 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

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My name is Midtown Missy, and it is 2:19 on this beautiful Tuesday afternoon. I'll be with you for another 40 minutes or so, and then, of course, it's time for the home stretch. You just heard Fats Domino singing Lady Madonna from Fats Is Back in 1968. Alabama Shakes with Another Life off their new record, I Must Be Dreaming. Dolly Parton and Kenny Rogers with Islands in the Stream. I just wanted to, you know, if you wanted to sing this afternoon, I wanted to give you the opportunity to do so. Phoebe Bridgers with Haunted from her new record Lost Weekend. And we had Lyrics Form and the Poets of Rhythm with I Changed My Mind. Let's see, we've got more music coming your way, including, I'm sure you do this as well, but like I'll have a record or a band that I loved and then I forgot them. And then I see it again and go, that band. Oh, so I've got some Hem coming for you your way. And we've got some new Margo Price and new Jalen Naganda, which that record, I can't stop spinning. It's so good. 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Alton performs traditional Irish songs from the hills and coastlines of Donegal with fiddles, flutes, and soaring vocals. 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And Cyclovia returns to reclaim the streets on Sunday, October 25th from 9 a.m. to 3 p.m., activating the downtown to South Tucson streets. KXCI DJs will be the soundtrack to the Children's Museum Activity Hub. Select Tucson streets will be closed to car traffic and open to people for walking, biking, skating, and all other forms of movement and discovery. 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All right, friends, back to the music. Here is new music from Miss Margo Price. 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

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This is Midtown Missy. You just heard Sienna Spyro. This is My House off her new record, Visitor. We heard Soft Cell with Tainted Love and Where Did Our Love Go? Hem with Half Acre. And man, that took me back. Shout out to anybody else who maybe saw them at Plush 20 years ago. Ooh, the years are flying by. Jalen Naganda with Doctrine of Love. That record is so good. It's so good, everybody. You just listen to it. It's so good. And I've got more great music coming up. We've got one more little set of music before it'll be time for the home stretch. And of course, Hannah will be here to take care of you. The rest of the shows this evening, we have the Tuesday Night Ramble. John O is subbing in tonight, so make sure you stay tuned for him from 6 to 8. And then, of course, Rosie's Rhythm Room from 8 to 10. And Susie will be here with the Nexus of the Universe from 10 to midnight. So we've really got your entire evening handled. 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It's the opening night of the Tucson Film Festival, and Rosie Flores and James Intveld are part of a documentary film, The Palomino, at the screening room at 7 p.m. To enter a contest to be on the 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contest rules can be found on that contest rules page at kxci.org. Your favorite website and mine. All right, friends, we're taking it back a little bit on this next one. I was just feeling a little ethereal, so here is something from Hounds of Love. That's right. We've got Kate Bush on the way. Here's Cloud Bursting. 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

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You just heard Joan Jett and the Black Hearts with their cover of Crimson and Clover. And we also had Kate Bush with Cloudbursting. Next up is Lila Downs off her new record. The title track, Cambias Mi Mundo. This is Midtown Missy saying goodbye for this week and next. I do have a sub next week, but I'll see you in 2 weeks, all right? Next up is The Home Stretch with Hannah. So stay tuned. You're listening to KXCI.

This is Growing Native, and I'm Petey Mosquito. It's a season of change in the deserts, up in the woodlands, and up in the tops of the sky islands, you know, our local mountains. It's an interesting time. Many plants are done for the season. Their seed is set or has already dropped, been dispersed. All my favorite oak trees have dropped acorns. Not totally true, because a couple are dropping as I speak. The cool seed balls of sycamores are exposed by the dropping leaves, and those sycamore seed balls will fall, too. They're these very cute-looking brown, tannish-brown seed balls. That magnificent tree, the sycamore, our native sycamore, is quite easy to grow from seed, and it has no problem germinating out in the wild. Sometimes along mountain streams, you know, you can find hundreds of seedlings growing in sandy or rocky stream beds. 1 foot, 2 foot tall sycamore seedlings out there in the wild. Anyway, I'm getting off track. Some plants wait until fall to bloom and set seeds. Rubber rabbit brush, that's a good example. You know, it's going to have this glorious golden yellow blooming time, you know, in the fall, and it'll set seeds shortly after that glorious golden yellow bloom. Oh, and the plant that folks love to hate, desert broom, blooms and sets seed right now. Desert brooms, they are dioecious, so male and female plants. It's the female with its seed that folks just hate. The seed floats away, and wherever there's disturbed soil, a little broom comes up. Okay, but listen, it's time for my yearly fall rant reminder. The male of desert broom, Baccharis erythroides, the male, flowering male, attracts an abundance of pollinating insects, a plethora of pollinators. You want some Lepidoptera? We got it. Maybe you like some Coleoptera? Can do. Hymenoptera? Oh, yeah. Get yourself a male Baccharis erythroides if you are a budding entomologist. So what was I talking about? Because I'm losing track here pretty easy. Oh, seasonal plant changes. And some plants flowering and setting seed before going dormant, before winter. A favorite plant of Ms. Mosquito and me is blooming now. What's neat is it has this nice spring bloom, and then it takes the summer off, summer from blooming, right? And out on our excursions now, in the fall, out to the grassland, we see it blooming again. Bright yellow daisy-like flowers on gray foliage, branches, and stems. Maybe I should tell you what it is. Okay. Thread leaf groundsel, or I've heard it called thread leaf ragwort, too. But this ragwort, this groundsel, is Senecio flaccidus, variety flaccidus. I mentioned the gray foliage, right. Yeah, so there's a green foliage version as well, Senecio flaccidus variety monoensis, which I can find near us, actually. But listen, threadleaf groundsel ranges from 2,500 feet to 7,500 feet in elevation. Ms. Mosquito and I see it around 5,000 feet in elevation. And around us also, it blooms twice, spring and fall. And so a cool-looking gray shrub, you know, 3-4 foot tall,

shrub with long, narrow gray leaves and very cheery yellow flowers. So listen to this. If you are into medicinal plants, like if you're interested in medicinal natives, you should look up threadleaf crown. So this Senecio flaccidus, really should look it up. Okay, if you like butterflies, listen to this. Listen to me, won't you? We had a large 3-4 foot tall shrub in our yard. I had grown it and we had it in our yard. Every late summer, fall, it would be covered in queen butterflies on those cheery daisy-like flowers. And the shrubs along the side of the road, the same, covered in queen butterflies. Oh, the genus name, Senecio, from a Latin word for old man. It probably refers to the gray seed hairs, and flaccidus means something is weak or droopy. I think the stems are sort of lazy, so now you know. Oh my goodness, what a crazy rant. It's a season of change in the borderlands, and they're beautiful. They're beautiful. Yeah, they are. Hey, I'm Petey Mosquito, and this has been Growing Native.

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You have it tuned to the home stretch only here on 91.3 FM KXCI Tucson, streaming online everywhere at kxci.org. I'm your host, Hannah Levine, back from a little time away and happy to be here with you today, sharing music from the Expats, Los Lobos, Bonobo, Downtown Boys, The Replacements, plus the Whitmore Sisters are going to be live in the studio at 4 p.m. They're opening for the Wallflowers tonight. Our birthday set, though, kicks things off as per usual. Mr. Matthew Sweet, born on this day in 1964. Welcome to the home stretch on independent, listener-powered KXCI Tucson.

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The Replacements. Tommy gets his tonsils out from Let It Be. And indeed, that song is about the bassist from The Replacements. Tommy Stinson was born on this day in 1966. You also heard Here Comes the Regular from The Replacements' Let It Bleed edition of Tim. The Rocketeers before that, Patrick Keeler, drummer for The Rocketeers, as well as The Greenhorns and The Afghan Whigs. That was Now That You're Gone from the album Help a Stranger. Susanna Hoffs and Matthew Sweet doing a different drum. Great version of that Linda Ronstadt classic, and that in honor of Matthew's birthday. Matthew Sweet was born on this day in 1964. Our birthday set kicked off with the title track from Sweet's 1991 album, Girlfriend. I'm Hannah. It's the homestretch on KXCI. So happy to be back with you. I was off in London for a spell for a variety of things. Had a great time, but it's wonderful to be back on the air, and we're going to get to your local pick right after this. Poets in the Park takes place Saturday, October 10th in Armory Park, organized and hosted by Tucson Poet Laureate Logan Phillips. This year's theme is Poets Are Cultural Workers, featuring 25 poets, music, and a food truck. 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More information about the Sonoran Desert Conservation Plan is available at pima.gov/desertplan. All right. The X-Bats out of Bisbee are our local pick today. They have a new album called My Dinner with Krumar. And I gotta say, I mean, I like them from the get-go, but they seem to get better with every single album, and this song is a fine example of that. This is Hide My Baby. 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

91.3 FM, KXCI, Tucson. New from Westside Cowboy there, from their album It Goes On. That was Kickstones. The latest from Lito Pimienta in there as well. Morea from her new album, Carabena. And Hermanos Gutierrez, also, Ezra Collective, right before that. Well Organized from their latest Here Because of Hope. Hermanos Gutierrez then, with the title track from their new one, Los Ojos del Condor. A little Lizzo in the mix. And everything began with local music from the Expats. My local pick today, the track Hide My Baby from their new album, My Dinner with Krumar. I'm Hannah. You're listening to The Homestretch on KXCI. Thanks so much for being here with me. 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All right, coming up just past 4 o'clock, we will have the Whitmore Sisters live in the studio. They're opening for the Wallflowers at the Rialto tonight, and they're setting up right now to share a couple songs, and we'll chat a little bit. That coming up in about 20 minutes. Right now, this is the latest from Widow Speak.

91.3 FM, KXCI Tucson. Opus Kink, they're wrapping up that set. Come on over, Do Me Ron, from their new album, Sweet Goodbye. Great little post-punk and jazz band from Brighton. Right before that, Charlotte Adigiri and Bolus Pupil with their latest single. And Widow Speak also in the mix, If You Change, from their new album, Roses. I'm Hannah, it's the home stretch on KXCI, and it's just about time for our classic pick. 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

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All right, in just a few moments, the Whitmore sisters will be performing live in the studio. Looking forward to welcoming them to the mic. But first, it's time for our classic pick, Believe It or Not, ABBA's album Arrival, their fourth studio album, turns 50 this week. And today we're going to hear the track Knowing Me, Knowing You. It's ABBA, your classic pick, here on KXCI.

0: 91.3 FM, KXEI, Tucson. ABBA there from Arrival, which turns 50 this week, came out right around this time back in 1976. It's our classic pick, and that was Knowing Me, Knowing You. I'm Hannah. It's the home stretch on KXEI, and my next guests are opening for the Wallflowers tonight over at the Rialto. I'm so delighted to welcome Eleanor and Bonnie Whitmore, who play together as the Whitmore sisters. Their debut, entitled Ghost Stories, came out a few years ago. They're originally from Texas, but now based in LA, and it is a delight to have them in the studio. Welcome to the show, Eleanor and Bonnie.
1: Yeah, thanks for having us.
0: My pleasure. So I have to ask, because I know that you've had musical endeavors outside of this. Can you talk to me a little bit how singing together as sisters might have initially taken place? Was this something that started when you were very little, or did you arrive at it later in life before other musical explorations? How did that happen?
2: Family band.
0: Yeah.
3: Yeah. Dad is a folk singer and mom is an opera singer, and they kind of connected musically, and mom sings like some Joan Baez covers. That's like the closest she can meet to the folk connection.
0: Right.
3: And so they started me on fiddle playing in the family band, and then Bonnie on the bass, and we were known as Daddy and the Divas.
0: Ah, yeah. Excellent. And my understanding is, in addition to getting in the family band, one of the prerequisites in your family is also an interest in flying airplanes?
2: Yes, our dad is professionally flew for Delta for many years, but he also taught, and he taught both my sister and I to fly. Yeah.
3: And he's still instructing at 80 years old.
0: That's amazing.
2: Lovely. I would like to know that how many women he actually got to get their license.
3: He brought a lot of women into aviation, which is pretty cool.
0: Okay, that's wonderful. And what a literal, like, you know, helping other women soar? Come on. That's great. No wonder you've had so much success with such a supportive and creative family. We'll talk more about that and maybe a few other things, but if we want to get started with the song whenever you're ready.
3: This is a song called The Ballad of Sissy and Porter. A lot of the songs on the record are for friends and loved ones that we've lost. And so this one is a song that Bonnie wrote with another Bonnie Montgomery. And here you go. 1, 2, 3.

0: You've been listening to the exquisitely harmonic sisters, Eleanor and Bonnie Whitmore, in town tonight, opening for the Wallflowers. That was utterly gorgeous. Thank you so very much. I'd like to ask you a little bit about that, because you introed and framed it as a song about grief, and there's that's a topic near and dear to me, and there's a philosophy around that that I really appreciate, that grief is not something to be overcome or gotten through, but it's something to be integrated and woven into who you are. Can you speak a little bit to how grief intersects with your writing and creative processes, either in that song in particular or your work in general? Because I know you have a few element songs informed by grief in your work.
1: The first song we wrote together was actually us grieving a friend that we had lost, called The Friends We Leave Behind.
2: And I think grief is definitely something that you move through, and it never really goes away. It can get a little softer. But Bonnie and I were rehearsing for another tour and performing another song about the same friend that we lost. And we got through the whole song all the way till the very end, and then I just started crying in the middle of the song. And I think it's a great way to pay tribute and memorialize a friend, to be able to write about them, whether it's just a piece about their story or how they influenced you, or just I like to think of a spirit as eternal, and that we're still connected to people even after they leave this plane.
0: Well, that was very audible there. I mean, I felt like you were talking about, you were staying in touch with someone.
1: Yeah, and it's a way to just remember them and go back to them whenever you need.
0: Yeah.
1: And I can't remember who said it, but I always think of grief as love that has nowhere to go. Mm. And so writing has always been kind of therapeutic to me too. And so that's just another way for me to let some of that out. And it's like a faucet, you can just kind of turn it on and let it come out of you.
0: So I would imagine the intimacy of having that familial bond within a creative entity, it must have benefits and challenges.
1: Definitely.
2: I also work with my husband, and he always says the highs are high and the lows are low.
0: Yeah. So you have to be willing to work with the extremes. How have you found negotiating that? Have you learned more things about each other as sisters? How has creativity in that interplay worked? I mean, I'm speaking here as an only child who can't play an instrument, so I genuinely find it interesting to learn more about that.
1: Well, considering we've been playing music together since we were kids, we definitely are more diplomatic, I think, these days. And even in fiery moments, we get over it quicker and can come back to the creative table.
2: The music is easy. The creativity is easy. It's just kind of like the daily logistics and
1: driving
0: the mechanics of it all. yeah. And in terms of the Wallflower, is that a band that you've had a friendship with?
2: Yes. Well, obviously, it was a huge hit when I was coming
1: Don't
2: of age,
1: it.
2: And
1: Don't
2: I'm not
1: it.
2: Gonna. Yeah, I won't tell you exactly how old I am, but you can probably guess.
1: Well, it is the 30th anniversary of Bringing Down the Horse.
2: Anyway.
1: So there's that.
2: My husband started playing electric guitar with the band 3 years ago. And it actually kind of came about very organically. Bonnie was out at a show and hanging out afterwards with Jacob, and he was like,
1: I was also with another songwriter friend, and he was like, why aren't you guys opening up the show? And I was like, you didn't ask, Jacob. You didn't ask.
2: It did just kind of come about organically. I asked Chris, I was like, do you think he was serious? And he was like, I don't know. I'll find out. And so we've done it a few times. I guess this is our third run opening for the band.
0: Well, lovely. And then you get to have your husband along with you. It's very much a all-in-the-family thing going on. That's great. Well, the Whitmore sisters are playing at the Rialto this evening. You're listening to them live on the home stretch on KXCI, and they have to get to sound check, but I would love to squeeze one more song out of you, if I may.
1: Sure. This one, I always make a joke and say this is the ghost story of my love life. This one's called Hurtin' for a Letdown.
2: One, two, oh, one.

0: Wow. Absolutely beautiful. Thank you so very much. Those gorgeous sounds you just heard were from the Whitmore Sisters. They are opening for the Wallflowers this evening at the Rialto. Thanks again for making the time to stop on by.
1: Thanks for inviting us by. We appreciate it.
0: Absolute pleasure.
1: And shout out to Beth Goodfellow, too.
0: For hooking it up. Yes. It was very fortuitous, kind of last minute to get you guys in here, but utterly worth it.
1: Thank you again.
0: Since we're on a roll with sisters and apparently the letter W, I'm going to send you off with the Womack Sisters
2: nice.
0: Here on KX.

Hello, I'm Coach Core, and I'm here to tell you about the 43rd annual El Tour de Tucson. It's just a lot of fun, coming up on Saturday, November 21st. There are actually four rides. There's the full 102-mile ride for the real pros and people that can do that. There's something more my size, which is the metric century, 62 miles. There's also a 32-mile ride. And then there's a family fun ride. It's short and for the kiddos. It's a lot of fun. You get to see all sorts of parts of Tucson as you ride around on your bike in a safe, friendly environment. And you can ride with KXEI. 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

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That beautiful piece from Pastor T.L. Barrett and the Youth for Christ Choir. And Pastor Barrett was 27 years old and running an after-school program with a choir called Like a Ship. And this was in 1971. And that was their recording of Nobody Knows, one of those very fortunate historical finds and a beautiful document, unexpected, of that time. Before that, Gepe and Bailar Bien, Bailar Mal, featuring Carla Morrison on that album. Iron and Wine, along with Ben Bridwell, Band of Horses, covering No Way Out of Here by David Gilmour. The Womack Sisters began the set with If I Let You from their self-titled debut, and that was coming out of our live session with the Whitmore Sisters, who are opening tonight for the Wallflowers at the Rialto. 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It's 4:42. 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For 25 years, the county's Sonoran Desert Conservation Plan has served as a blueprint to help the county protect the desert, regional wildlife, and local heritage. More information about the Sonoran Desert Conservation Plan can be found at pima.gov/desert plan. All right, the latest release from Bonobo entitled Distance and Static, and this is a collaboration with Arooj Aftab, Fire on the Water.